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You know, August is Wellness Month and time to get moving, stay active, take care of your body. But don't forget to rest and recharge by getting a good night's sleep, right? A little balance can help you feel your best. Well, that's a beautiful thing. And definitely with Community Cares, Ashley Furniture also cares about that, wants to pass that information along to you. Hey, Bill here, inside 10 songs in a row.

0: Benson Boone's called The Time of My Life at B101.5 as we play all of today's best music on this Monday night. Hey, I'm Bill Carroll, always keeping you company. And, you know, we got your latest Weather Channel forecast coming up. And it looks like weather's going to behave for the next few days. Not so hot. Maybe the rain will stay away. Not so sticky outside. But those details coming up, B101.5.
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0: 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Yeah, it's that easy to find out what's happening this weekend. Warning, Joan and Sean at Safford Chrysler Dodge Jeep and Ram have become entirely too enthusiastic.
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10: Enjoying some upper 50s overnight with a comfortable summertime cold front pushing all the way down to the Carolina coast. We're at 59 overnight. Partly cloudy Tuesday, 85. From the NKFloors.com Weather Center, I'm meteorologist Scott Laurie. More at the Weather Channel.
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2: Hello, this is David Hirsch with New Life Outreach on Harrison Road in Fredericksburg. Think on these things. Maybe you're climbing a mountain right now and you're wondering, how am I ever gonna make it? You don't have to know how you're gonna take every step, because God promises grace for today. He will give you strength for this step, step by step, wisdom for this moment, and grace for whatever comes next. So keep climbing, keep trusting, keep believing. The God who brought you this far has not run out of grace. That message, among others, is also at the heart of my songs, now available on David's Playlist. So follow David's Playlist on Facebook, and remember, God's love never fails.
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Have you seen this guy in concert? Have you seen him live at all? Anywhere? Harry Styles. He's been selling out arenas, which I'm actually pretty surprised. But arenas, selling them out. We're talking 10 to 20,000 people at a time. Oof, here he is with American Girls.

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I'm Bill Carroll. Love playing the 90s. Hey, get a little grungy with Green Day, shall we? 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
3: Enjoying some upper 50s overnight with a comfortable summertime cold front pushing all the way down to the Carolina coast. We're at 59 overnight. Partly cloudy Tuesday, 85. From the nkfloors.com Weather Center, I'm meteorologist Scott Lauriemore at the Weather Channel.

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And she's probably taking a break from putting out new music. 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I mean, she just got married. She just got off that huge Eras tour. Why not, right? 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
4: Forecast. Enjoying some upper 50s overnight with a comfortable summertime cold front pushing all the way down to the Carolina coast. We're at 59 overnight. Partly cloudy Tuesday, 85. From the NKFloors.com Weather Center, I'm meteorologist Scott Laurie. More at the Weather Channel.

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0: 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I'm Bill Carroll. So long. I'll see you tomorrow. This is Bill Carroll. 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
4: Enjoying some upper 50s overnight with a comfortable summertime cold front pushing all the way down to the Carolina coast. We're at 59 overnight, partly cloudy Tuesday, 85. From the nkfloors.com Weather Center, I'm meteorologist Scott Lauriemore at the Weather Channel. Beware.

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3: Enjoying some upper 50s overnight with a comfortable summertime cold front pushing all the way down to the Carolina coast. We're at 59 overnight, partly cloudy Tuesday, 85. From the NKFloors.com Weather Center, I'm meteorologist Scott Laurie Moore at the Weather Channel.

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5: Some upper 50s overnight with a comfortable summertime cold front pushing all the way down to the Carolina coast. We're at 59 overnight, partly cloudy Tuesday, 85. From the NKFloors.com Weather Center, I'm meteorologist Scott Laurie Moore at the Weather Channel. B101.5. Meteorologist Scott Laurie Moore at the Weather Channel. B101.5.

You know what's funny? 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Really? Because it's 98 degrees now, and your thermostat is saying, good luck. 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I'm Keith Larimore with BIM Heating and Cooling. 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
3: Some upper 50s overnight with a comfortable summertime cold front pushing all the way down to the Carolina coast. We're at 59 overnight, partly cloudy Tuesday, 85. From the NKFloors.com Weather Center, I'm meteorologist Scott Lauriemore at the Weather Channel.

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1: Enjoying some upper 50s overnight with a comfortable summertime cold front pushing all the way down to the Carolina coast. We're at 59 overnight. Partly cloudy Tuesday, 85. From the nkfloors.com Weather Center, I'm meteorologist Scott Lauriemore at the Weather Channel.

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3: Good morning to you, 509. Chuck Archer in for Jeremy. This is it. Jeremy's back tomorrow. Tess Hubel with me as well. Good morning to you, sir. Hope you're having a good one.
4: Good morning. So that means you don't have to get up tomorrow morning. Although maybe you want to.
3: At some point tomorrow morning, I got
4: to
3: get up.
4: Why? But I'm thinking maybe you want to get up early again, just because you've done it now a few days. And
3: yeah. Well, you know, see me and Adam.
4: See my smiling face.
3: There you go. Well, I always enjoy seeing your smiling face in the morning instead of your scowl. That's I prefer. Yeah. 63 right now on the Berg. A little nip in the air this morning.
4: Yeah.
3: Yeah. You can feel fall in the air,
4: Ted. Don't stop it. No, you can't.
3: Well, you know what? Today starts Pumpkin Spice Day as well. Starbucks starts their pumpkin spice menu today. Yes, that's
4: right. There's no fight. There's no more fighting it. You can feel it now. And if this happens, I give up.
3: Oh, I mean, July 5th, you had the Reese's Pumpkins out already. So, I mean,
4: I know.
3: We're getting there.
4: There's a large store in this area that has Christmas stuff out.
3: That's right. It happens. Good news is, though, sunny skies today, high 84. Really nice day. It was nice yesterday. Holy moly, what a great day we had today. Another nice day. I got to tell you, that's one of the things I really enjoy about living in this area. You know, when it gets to September, October, I mean, some of the best days that we have weather-wise are usually September, October.
4: Well, I mean, they're nice days. I mean, the best days are, you know, the middle of July. Let's say the best days.
3: When that heat index is 112, Ted Schubel's there.
4: I mean, I'm okay with fall, but I mean, the best days are behind us literally right now.
3: Well, I don't know about that.
4: Although tomorrow and Thursday are supposed to be rather humid. So,
3: well, yes, that is supposed to happen. In fact, we're looking at a possible chance of some thunderstorms tomorrow as well. But high, it's going to be close to 90. Yeah. So, it's still going to be here. We're still going to have some warm weather. But I'm just saying, this is the time of year where you have those really nice days like today and like yesterday. You know, a little bit lower humidity, nicer days, kind of warm, just a slight nip in the air, nothing major. You know, we'll be complaining about this come January. I know you will be, for sure.
4: Of course I will be. Yes, absolutely. Yeah. So anyway. I'm complaining about this now.
3: Welcome to the show, the 5 o'clock club, the 5OC. Good morning to you. Make sure you check in this morning if you haven't already. You can text the Grease Monkey hotlines at 899-1015 or 800-685-1015. Right now, let's get three things you need to know with Ted Schubel.
4: Powered by Grease Monkey, Chuck. Fredericksburg City Council scheduled to hold a public hearing tonight on a revised 1500 Gateway data center proposal, which calls for a 1 million square foot facility near Cowan Boulevard in I-95. The Planning Commission has twice denied this project. 18 people facing charges following a months-long undercover investigation into alleged distribution of cocaine in Caroline County and surrounding areas. 8 homes searched in Caroline, Spotsylvania, and Hanover. Saws volunteers out yesterday building a ramp for a woman in King George needing safer, easier access to her home. 15-

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1: Thanks a lot, Ted. Appreciate that. We'll be getting into the 5OC check-ins here in just a few.
0: Your name came up yesterday. Well, I'll tell you about it. You were discussed yesterday. I defended you.
1: I'm sure you did. Now I'm really worried.
0: I stood there and said, enough.
1: Now I'm really worried. I mean, between you and Adam, I don't trust either one of you.
0: But it did come up.
1: Okay.
0: Adam made a song selection, and someone said, is Chuck there?
1: Oh, really? Yeah. Based on a song selection?
0: Yeah.
1: Oh, my gosh. Okay. All right. I guess I'm excited to find it. By the way, I have a song coming up. Since this is the 5 o'clock hour in the 5 o'clock club, I do have a song requested by a 5OC member right after we get through traffic. Right now, let's find out what's happening. Out on the roadways on this early morning from the Casper Mechanical Heating and Air Conditioning Time Saver Traffic Center, here's Libby K.
2: Good morning, Chuck. Wow, a busy start, full of construction. Northbound side of I-95 is delayed coming up through Doswell right now. We've got planned road work till 7 up through Hanover County and toward Caroline, so we could see on and off delays. Northbound's impacted for the moment. Locally, we were jammed coming north just now passing Plank, but that's all caught up. The road work in the right lane's gone too. Stafford's okay. You got a lot of road work though. Until 7, southbound Richmond Highway is going to have the right lane blocked between Shady Hill Lane and State Shop Road. Northbound's got paving until 6 between Bells Hill Lane and Forest and Woods Drive. Now, 95's got a stall southbound, looks like coming down toward Quantico. Northbound, though, up toward D.C. So far, it looks like all around a routine build, and it's already building. I'm Libby Kay from the B101.5 Time Saver Traffic Center.
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1: 522, Chuck Archer in for Jeremy right here on the Jeremy Gray Show. He'll be back tomorrow. Ted Schubel with me. Libby standing by with the latest in traffic here in just a few. Little Billy Joel to get things started this morning. Thanks to the 5OC for all the requests. And a little Real McCoy before that. Another night. It's a way to get things started on a Tuesday.
2: Your name came up yesterday because... Adam played a Taylor Swift song, and somebody texted and said, "Was Chuck there?"
1: Wait a minute.
2: I think they know that you're a Taylor fan. Your family has.
1: Well, I mean, yes, I've been to the Eras Tour because, well, why not? I had the opportunity to go. I took it.
2: Right.
1: You know, I mean, does that make me a Swiftie? I don't know. I don't know. I did wear a Taylor Swift steak shirt, you know, for reputation. But
2: this group has sort of had a. You know, a time when...
1: Yes, I realize that.
2: There was a time when she was banned from the 5 o'clock club.
1: Yes, I do recall that time, you know,
2: for
1: sure. I think
2: you stepped in and said, I think we need to lift that ban.
1: You know, had I known this, I just would have played Taylor Swift all morning long, like the whole 5 o'clock hour. Nothing but Taylor Swift the whole time. I appreciate Taylor a great deal. Taylor has been great. To B101.5.
2: Oh, absolutely.
1: Taylor merch all the time.
2: Yeah.
1: You know, from her people. Like a box randomly arrives and there are a ton of, you know, t-shirts, whatever album she's promoting.
2: Or a blanket.
1: I got my Toy Story 5, you know, little figurine from. Yeah. Yeah. I mean, you know, yeah, that's cool stuff that we get from their folks. Give away to our B101.5 listeners. I can't tell you how many people come through the door. I'm like, hey, you want some Eras Tour merch? I got it. Yep. There you go.
2: Cold night earlier this year,
1: you have a Taylor Swift blanket, I do believe, as right. memory recalls. And yeah. Who gave you that blanket?
2: I know.
1: Yeah.
2: I know.
1: Who was the one who said, you know, Ted, I know that there are going to be some cold winter nights when you

0: might have to stay here at the station because the snow is going to be bad. And who's watching out for you?
1: It was you.
0: Keeping
1: was you.
0: You nice, comfy, and warm with a Taylor Swift blanket.
1: I did. And I even said yesterday, I said that was, because Adam was laughing about it. And I said that's unfair.
0: Yeah, I don't know if I believe that or not. I'm going to have to go back to the tapes. I'm going to have to go back and listen.
1: Well, let's not do that.
0: That's a tell right
1: let's
0: there.
1: Let's not do that. You're
0: we don't want to go back. I don't want you to know what I said.
1: Got other things going on.
0: Yeah, I got it. One big happy family here at B101.5.
1: Exactly.
0: That's what it is.
1: Exactly.
0: Hey, I appreciate Adam coming in and doing the show Friday and Monday.
1: Yeah.
0: It was great to have him on again. And you know, Adam always very excited to come in. He's all pumped up. Sometimes it's hard to calm him down.
1: Yesterday did get calmed down. So
0: yeah.
1: All right, and I wore a Virginia shirt yesterday for him, just because I wouldn't see him the rest of the week.
0: And again today.
1: And it did. Yeah.
0: Is it the same shirt?
1: No.
0: Did you stay here last
1: different.
0: Night?
1: No,
0: Taylor Swift blanket?
1: I did not use it last night.
0: Just making sure.
1: No, because he's an NC State fan.
0: Yes, I know.
1: So
0: I know. His eldest went to NC State. Yeah. I get it. I've been to these. It's a great school.
1: It is.
0: The engineering campus is beautiful. Yep. Holy moly. But yeah, I have seen it. Believe me, with three kids, I've seen a lot of colleges.
1: Yeah, you have. Yes, you have.
0: The last few years. We're getting there. My twins are sophomores now, so we're getting there. I got one out of college. Thank goodness.
1: It's nice.
0: That was a pay raise.
1: That's what happens. When they get through, when the last one goes through, you just feel like, hey, that's like paying off your house.
0: Just take a big breath because it's coming. Hey, we got 5OCers checking in on the Grease Monkey Hotlines. And boy, I had this all set for you, and then it went and moved on me. Starting with Millette checking in.
1: Yeah, Millette is checking in, but we don't think Millette listens anymore.
0: No.
1: We think we need a new mayor. Good morning, Jeremy and Ted.
0: Elections should take place then, I guess. This is the midterm.
1: I think we need to think about a new. All I'll say is Millette's name has come up on a wheel of winners. Yeah. Millette was on.
0: If you don't know what that is.
1: Yeah.
0: If you know, you know.
1: So we think.
0: Okay, yeah.
1: We think Millette is just checking in. Has scheduled check-ins.
0: Okay. All right.
1: Abby and Mary are checking in. Abby is back. Mary has the day off. Oh, again.
0: Again. Santana. See, every time I'm here. Yep.
1: I know. Mm-hmm. Can we think about Santana for a second? Plachette here this morning. Tim and Janet from Stafford checking in. It is Isabel. Hugs. When you got Isabel here, you get a hug. Hug from Isabel. Shaylin from Spotsy is here. Anna checking in from
0: King George.
1: It's my bestie, Anna from King George.
0: There you go.
1: We're best friends. QC Mark, of course, is checking in. Where if I lost him? Okay.
0: He's there.
1: Yeah. We know QC. We know about the 800 line. We know.
0: There's an 800 line?
1: We know. We know. Mal from Dale City checking in. Paulie and Maria. Also, Dave's Famous is checking in. What are we doing here?
0: Oh, there you go. Yes. It's a Christmas pick from that large retailer that you were talking about earlier.
1: They have everything. They have everything out.
0: Starts with the C, ends with an O. I'm just saying.
1: There, Millette says she is still here.
0: Oh, look at that. Millette is here.
1: We had this discussion the last couple of days. It's good to have you here.
0: See, Ted makes these assumptions. Just saying.
1: We had a long talk about you yesterday, Millette. Donnie is here this morning. Oh, okay. That was the wrong.
0: I was going to say happy snow day. That was.
1: We have not heard.
0: It's cold out there. Cool, chilly, little nip in the air, but it's not that cold.
1: Donnie has some explaining to do, though.
0: Yeah.
1: Donnie last checked in on February 16th.
0: Wow.
1: We're happy to have you back.
0: Well, yeah. I mean, what a day for me to come back.
1: Right. Sasquatch is here this morning. Dave's Famous is checking in. And we've already been there. And
0: Michelle and Spotty.
1: Michelle, we missed you yesterday.
0: Pulling into work now.
1: She has worked out. That's Michelle's what she does. She checks it. She works out, checks in, and then goes and gets coffee, and then off to work. Linda checking in. Charles.

0: checking in. And Val is here, day two of year 28.
1: Bonjour. Yeah, day two.
0: We will have a French lesson on Thursday. Kind of worried about that.
1: Yep.
0: I didn't do any of my summer homework.
1: Going to test you a little bit.
0: Yeah. So it's good to have, it is great to have Val back in. The Steve-O checking in this morning. Also, Chris with three S's. Plus, we go to the corner. The best days are today because it's getting to be fall.
1: In the corner, Ted.
0: Yep. There's no fighting it anymore.
1: In the corner, wrapped in your Taylor Swift blanket.
0: There's no fighting it. So anyway, we'll continue.
1: Okay. If you haven't checked in yet, and you're a member of the 5OC, or you'd like to become a member of the 5OC, which basically means you just text us right now. Text the Grease Monkey Hotlines, 899-1015, or QC Mark, yes, 800-685-1015. And that's how you check in. It's that easy. 63 right now in the Berg. Sunny skies. High 84 today. A little nip in the air this morning, which I enjoyed. I thought it was nice to just feel a little bit of that that coolness. That fall is in the air. Pumpkin Spice debuts today. I mean, fall is in the air, Ted. It's coming. You can't stop it. We got football on the way as well. College football starts next weekend.
0: Saturday.
1: Yeah, right. And you got the NFL starting in a couple of weeks. This is the last preseason game Friday for the Commanders.
0: Yeah.
1: So
0: Friday night in Baltimore.
1: Yep. And then we move forward.
0: Bridges and overpasses freeze first.
1: Bridges and
0: That's not too soon to start talking about that.
1: Yeah, well, Libby knows that all too well.
0: Yeah,
1: the Casper Mechanical Heating and Air Conditioning Time Saver Traffic Center. I don't think there's any ice on the road. Here's Libby K.
2: Thank you, Chuck. We've got road work delays still to be aware of. Northbound side of I-95. If you're coming up out of Hanover County toward Caroline County, passing Doswell, mile marker 98 looks a little inchy, but I don't know of any lanes blocked. And they are wrapping this up by 6. We're good as you head up through Fredericksburg on I-95. Stafford also building pretty well. Spotsylvania's got the paving work until 6. This is on Courthouse between Black Rock Drive and Tremont Lane. Stafford's got paving till 6 as well on northbound Richmond Highway between Bells Hill Lane and Forest and Woods Drive. Southbound maintenance, though, until 7 goes on between Shady Hill Lane and State Shop Road. They're having the right lane blocked. 95 builds well northbound up toward the Occoquan. Hey, southbound, you got a couple stalled tractor trailers on the left shoulder at Woodbridge, so that could get some delay soon enough. I do see the flashing lights of the service vehicles. I'm Libby Kay from the B101.5 Time Saver Traffic Center.

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4: Gorgeous weather here today. Sunshine's in the forecast at 85 and a light northwest breeze. We stay dry through tomorrow. Highs tomorrow at 88, and then storm chances go up on Thursday. Thursday's high in the upper 80s. From the NKFloors.com Weather Center, Richard DeWedding and the Weather Channel.

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1: Good morning to you, 543. Chuck Archer in for Jeremy on The Jeremy Gray Show. Hope you're having a great morning. 63 right now in the Berg. Sunny skies, high 84 today. Going to be a pretty dang nice day today. Ted's with me as well. He's not sure about that.
2: I'm shrugging my shoulders.
1: Yeah, he's not liking that nip in the air. Reminds him of his Michigan days.
2: Yeah. Too much.
1: Yeah, because like in Michigan, it's going to snow next week probably. Right?
2: I needed the heat on coming in again this morning. It's 2 days in a row. I've turned the heat on.
1: My daughter, she went to the University of Vermont.
2: She knows cold.
1: Yeah.
2: Even more than me, I think.
1: She kind of laughs at us, you know, when we talk about cold. She's like, you don't know cold.
2: Right.
1: You don't know cold. Well, Ted might. You know, but yeah, I've never lived anywhere where it's that cold. I hope I never do. That's kind of the goal.
2: No. There's cold, and there's cold around here, and then there's really cold.
1: Look, I like the four seasons. I'm kind of happy right here.
2: I like the three
1: great seasons. Commonwealth of Virginia.
2: I'll go with the
1: three seasons. Yeah, I mean winter. Yep. Winter can be bad, but think about it. It's not like a Michigan winter.
2: No,
1: it's not like a Vermont winter.
2: No,
1: it's not like, you know, you get a little taste of it enough to go, okay, well, you know, you either like it or you don't. You know, and then you move on.
2: January 3rd, and then there was the ice storm.
1: Oh, my gosh.
2: So we had those two things.
1: Yeah. We have some PTSD over that for sure.
2: Yeah, January 3rd.
1: When that happened. Yeah, that was crazy. 5OC members, make sure you text in, check in. Let us know that you're out there. We're here for you this early morning while you get up and get moving on the Grease Monkey Hotlines, 899-1015, 800-685-1015. I think we're starting with our Pamela.
2: Yeah, Pamela from Stafford here. Trash Man is here. I don't know why he said, sorry, Morning Chuck. I'm thinking that that is supposed to be good morning, Chuck.
1: Yes, but, you know, Morning Chuck, okay.
2: That's, yeah, either
1: That's
2: way.
1: That's my new name.
2: Can of Tuna Fish is here having Halloween stuff in August. It's totally cool. It should be appreciated. But to have Christmas stuff in August, that's an insult to Americans everywhere. It should not be tolerated. It's undignified. Also, 29 days till fall. Happy fall, y'all!
1: You still have about a month before it's officially fall.
2: Can of Tuna Fish has been counting down fall for, I think we started at about 80 days.
1: Yeah, so. He does that for you.
2: Oh, I know what he's doing. I know exactly what he's doing. Jennifer is here this morning, loving this nice, crisp autumn chill in the air.
1: It's so refreshing.
2: Jennifer, there is nothing to love about crisp autumn air.
1: I disagree.
2: It's not autumn, by the way. It's August. August is not autumn. Go to the corner.
1: No, it's just go to the corner. It's just autumn in your head.
2: Just go to the corner. Big Papa Perry is here today. B is here.
1: B.
2: We had a discussion with B yesterday. B was at the Fred Nets game on Sunday with a, here's the picture.
1: Is that a picture of you with a sign that says Happy Fall, y'all?
2: That is. That's an AI picture.
1: Well, I figured it was because I know you better than
2: that. There's the picture of B. And we asked the question, should a principal wear your hat backwards? And the answer was yes, you can.
1: Well, yeah, you got to be cool.
2: Right. That's what he said.
1: Especially now.
2: That's what he said.
1: Yeah.
2: Santana is here this morning. Also, Will from Newburgh. Good morning, Nick.
1: There's another one. AI Ted is everywhere. It's Ted in a flannel. It's like a little camo hat with a little fall foliage in the background for those who can't see. But yes, I like that.
2: I don't own flannel. I don't want it in my closet. Circus Peanut Robin is here this morning. We say good morning to Lou, also Lou. Santa Jeff, awesome Susan, and Mike.
1: Santa Jeff probably has no problem with all
2: not
1: the Christmas
2: at all.
1: Stuff being out.
2: Yeah. Let's see here. We need to go say hello to a Chris. No, it's not Happy Fall, y'all, but yeah, it's coming. Cindy is here this morning. It's Crystal checking in. Yep, she says.
1: How's that call?
2: Have a good Tuesday to everybody. Norma Jean is checking in. Good old cat with a mat. Nico checking in from
1: King George.
2: Tom from Wheatonville is
1: sorry,
2: here.
1: That was delayed.
2: Jordan from Falmouth. And
1: yeah, so Anna's telling you to go to the corner too.
2: See, because
1: so
2: Anna
1: she'll join
2: I,
1: you there because she agrees.
2: Anna has joined me as we're because we're BFFs now. Long story from last week. What's QC Mark saying? Oh, we forgot. It is a QC Mark and Circus Peanut Robin Day.
1: Yeah. I was waiting for that to come. I figured eventually you'd get yelled at for that, and then you would have to go to the corner yet again.
2: I would, yeah. So anyway, that's where we stand at the moment. Beth from Fredericksburg checking in. What did she say here? Beth, the last time I checked in was when my nephew was the kid DJ with Chuck.
1: Oh, yeah. I remember that.
2: Okay, yeah, the end of July.
1: Cool. Mm-hmm.
2: Okay.
1: Yeah, that was a lot of fun. I enjoyed that. That was pretty cool.
2: And Nurse Rachel is here this morning.
1: Oh, who is also in
2: King George.
1: There you go.
2: She sent us a video.
1: What the heck?
2: What is that?
1: So
2: it's like the launch of something.
1: It looks like a launch of something in the sky, maybe like a UFO type of thing. I don't know what it is. That's interesting.
2: I saw this on my way to work.
1: That's wild.
2: That is something.
1: Yeah, that's okay. Anyone else see that? If anyone else saw it and has a picture of it, send it to us. 899-1015 or 800-685-1015 on the Grease Monkey Hotlines. It is interesting. It's like an aircraft with a huge contrail.
2: Yeah.
1: But it's like triangle shaped. It's weird. So who knows?
2: Yeah, you know. We'll see if anybody else saw it or else.
1: Yeah, if anybody else saw that up in the sky right around King George. You know, I mean, Dahlgren's over there. Who knows, you know, what they're up to, what they got in the sky. So, neat. That was something different. Right now, though.
2: QC Mark.
1: Yeah.
2: That's an actual picture. That is actually
1: you in flannel.
2: There's a story behind that. It was at Christmas, and I was mm-hmm. given it, and I had yeah. to take mm-hmm. it for a picture. I don't.
1: Mm-hmm. Yeah.
2: QC Mark writes yeah. lies.
1: Sure. 551, we're running a little late. We got to find out what's happening out on the roadways from the Casper Mechanical Heating and Air Conditioning Time Saver Traffic Center. Here's Libby Kay.
3: Thank you, Jack. Nova schools started back yesterday. So, yeah, we got that much earlier build for DC commuters. So far for us, we are just dealing with some road work that's picking up. Just be aware in Stafford, you got crews working till 7 southbound Richmond Highway between State Shop Road and Shady Hill Lane. They have that right lane tied down. 95 in Stafford, though, is building well northbound. You're definitely building, getting up toward the Occoquan. Not seen a big jam up. Southbound had a couple tractor trailers on the left shoulder at Woodbridge. They're gone. Beltway, 395. Okay, definitely getting busier. Eastbound I-66 looks pretty full. Trying to get between Manassas and Centerville. Vienna's got a crash clearing out right now. Leesburg Pike and Lewinsville Road. I'm Libby Kay from the B101.5 Time Saver Traffic Center.
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1: Good morning to you, 5:55. Chuck Archer in for Jeremy. Good morning to the 5OC, the 5 o'clock club. Hopefully you have chimed in already and checked in this morning. The Grease Monkey Hotline is 899-1015 or 800-685-1015. A little nip in the air this morning, 63 when you get up. That means the humidity is not what it has been, but it's going to come back. Sunny skies, high 84. Ted's happy about that. Partly cloudy. Possibly a chance of a thunderstorm or two tomorrow. High 89. So it's going to get hot and humid again tomorrow.
2: Yeah.
1: And then, we got a chance of storms throughout the rest of the week, really.
2: Saturday clears up. Big Rich from Colonial Beach is here today. Thumbin from the Timbers. Gabby from Stafford. Carrie B says, did I hear you just say happy fall, y'all? I said it, but I was saying it mockingly, Carrie. Mockingly. I don't go around saying that. Ever. Iggy the Insulator is here this morning. Mafia's in town. Bobby from Fredericksburg. That would be Barbeck Bobby. Computer Mike is here. Lori checking in from
1: King George.
2: Oh, QC Mark. He checks in on every line. He checks in over and over and over and over. But he's here. Is this some... I don't know who that is.
1: Now you're getting into Tony's stuff.
2: I think those are texts from Tony.
1: Let's do the other side real quickly. We'll get some last minute check-ins here.
2: Jonathan Y is checking in. Oh, it's Brandy H is having a birthday today.
1: Happy birthday.
2: Captain Shane is checking in. There's good old Hannah this morning.
1: Oh, here we go.
2: Good morning. I saw a flying object in Stafford driving down Courthouse Road.
1: Yeah, so something was in the air.
2: There was something. Somebody sent us a picture of that.
1: Okay, there's more. We got more coming in. Let's see. Buffy checking in.
2: From Colonial Beach. Also, we say good morning.
1: Here we go. Picture. Scroll down. There it is.
2: Another one. Somebody say that same picture from the Fredericksburg train station.
1: Yeah, now Principal B has something here for us.
2: That's it. SpaceX will set rocket reuse record on the 100th Falcon 9 launch of the year early this morning. So it was SpaceX, what you saw this morning.
1: Okay. All right. That's there you go. That answers that question. So it was a SpaceX launch.
2: See, that's why you have a principal.
1: Yeah, but that's why you get up early in the morning to see stuff like that. That's pretty cool. I wish I had seen that this morning.
2: I wish I had seen that, too. I did not know that.
1: Was not aware. Thank you, Principal B, for letting us know about that. He is in the know.
2: That's exact. So what you saw was SpaceX this morning.
1: Yeah. We might have to work on getting that video on our Facebook page so you can see what we're talking about. B101.5 FM. So, Ted, I'm going to task you with that. See if we can find that video.
2: Yeah,
1: and get that up there. That was pretty. Correct. I mean, it was pretty intense for people who saw it. I can see where you'd be like, "Whoa, what is going on?" So
2: thankfully, some people took some pictures. So we saw it. Nick asks for White Wedding every morning, and we ignore White Wedding every morning. James from Woodford is here this morning. So thank you to all of you.
1: Yeah, for checking in. Thanks for being with us on this early Tuesday morning. Jeremy is back tomorrow. AJ will be in after. 7, and then she's out, I think, on Wednesday. So everyone's getting in those summer vacation days, before we get back into fall, y'all. It's getting there. Let's find out what's happening out on the roadways right now from the Casper Mechanical Heating and Air Conditioning Time Saver Traffic Center. Here's Libby K.
3: Thanks, Chuck. Good going here so far. We're certainly out here. Delay-free, though, on 95. Watch for a stall southbound coming down towards Spotsylvania's Massaponics Interchange. It's onto the right shoulder. Northbound is building up passing here and definitely filling in Stafford. Northbound between Aquia and Garrisonville, not jammed just yet. Southbound's got a stalled truck on the right shoulder as you're coming down toward Triangle. Northbound 95 does delay trying to get up over the Occoquan. We're good, though, on 395 and the Beltway. 66 eastbound. If you're getting on to it from Lee Highway before Sully Road, there's a stall being serviced. That's a real bunched up spot right now. Freedom 250 Grand Prix cleanup continues. We're not going to have some of these roads reopen until next Thursday, September 3rd. I'm Libby K from the B101.5 Time Saver Traffic Center.
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0: your business in front of the right audience. 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

0: morning to you, 6:13. Chuck Archer in for Jeremy. This is it. Last day, Jeremy back tomorrow. Ted with me. AJ going to be here in a little bit as well. And a lot of folks got up this morning and saw something kind of interesting in the skies. And we got several texts about this. This UFO, as it was, well, now is not really a UFO. It's
1: right, an IFO. Right, you know what it is. But boy, it was pretty spectacular, and people are starting to send some pictures in. Pamela gave us a video that said you can see it on our Facebook page. And if you've got any pictures of it, post it along there because
0: yeah, it was pretty amazing. And this is the weird thing. So I lived in Hilton Head Island for a while in South Carolina, and whenever they would do a space shuttle launch, you could see it if you walked out to the beach, especially around Caligny. You could see the launches. Now, you couldn't really hear. You could see the bright light. You could see it going up. But I am shocked because that was a Cape Canaveral launch. Amazing that you could see it so clear in King George this morning, especially.
1: Yeah.
0: That's where a lot of the photos came from.
1: But some other things. There was somebody texted us a picture from the train station downtown.
0: Yeah. Exactly, so. And able to see that. So it was a SpaceX launch this morning, so pretty cool. Apparently it had a lot of Starlink satellites that they were going to launch in there as well. So pretty amazing stuff. That's cool. I wish I could have seen that.
1: I know, we were standing here.
0: We could have been out there watching.
1: We could have been doing it. It could have been a moment.
0: No idea.
1: We could have, gone arm in arm and watched it together.
0: That's right.
1: Could have been a moment.
0: That's right. For all humanity. It's one of those things.
1: Hey, want to say it's Brandy's birthday today. It's her 40th birthday.
0: Woo!
1: She's so excited. We sang a happy birthday to her yesterday. She's looking forward to whenever Brandy checks in the 5 o'clock hour. Jeremy generally sings the Brandy song.
0: Oh, okay.
1: And so he'll sing it tomorrow when she comes back, when he comes back. And she's looking forward to that.
0: All right. Well, there you go. Jeremy will be back tomorrow.
1: She doesn't want us to
0: do that.
1: She didn't want us to sing it.
0: Yeah, I don't blame her.
1: I know.
0: I'm with you on that, Brandy. I'm there. But hey, happy birthday. Welcome to the 4-0. So there you go. Right now, we're going to find out three things you need to know. Here's Mr. Ted Schubel.
1: Thank you, Chuck. Powered by Grease Monkey, Fredericksburg City Council scheduled to hold a public hearing tonight on the revised 1500 Gateway Data Center project, which calls for a 1 million-square-foot facility near Cowan Boulevard and I-95. Planning Commission has twice turned it down. 18 people facing charges following a months-long undercover investigation into alleged distribution of cocaine in Caroline County and surrounding areas. 8 homes searched in Caroline, Spotsylvania, and Hanover. Saw his volunteers out yesterday building a ramp for a woman in King George. 15-minute oil changes, full-service mechanical repairs, and they vacuum your vehicle, clean your windows, and check your tire pressure while you wait. Grease Monkey, you tried the rest. Now come back to the best.
0: And Fox 5 has video right now. You're looking at it. It's pretty cool.
1: That's
0: what people saw. And I'm amazed at just how clear it was.
1: Yeah.
0: I mean, absolutely stunning. I really hate that we missed it. I know.
1: We could have stepped out here and been ooh.
0: Principal B needs to give us the heads up next time that happens.
1: That was great because people were sending us some pictures and we didn't know, and B was on it and sent us the information.
0: Yeah. So 6:17, let's find out what's happening out on the roadways from the Casper Mechanical Heating and Air Conditioning Time Saver Traffic Center. Here's Libby K.
2: Thank you, Chuck. Our schools have been back for a while now, but Nova Schools got back yesterday, so we got definitely an earlier build. Got a lot more buses on the roadways and all those kids waiting out for buses, so a lot of extra care travel time to please. Northbound side of I-95 is building along pretty well. Stafford, you are getting a little sluggish now. Quiet at Garrisonville. Of course, you're going to delay over the Occoquan. Again, it is getting brighter, so we'll see if we get a sun glare delay. Northbound side of 395 doesn't look too bunched up until you get toward the 14th Street Bridge. 66 still has that standard jam up as you're trying to exit there at Sudley Road, but the entrance ramp from Lee Highway here has a stall being serviced on the shoulder. I'm Libby Kay from the B101.5 Time Saver Traffic Center.
3: 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I'd say we're measuring something. 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And repetition keeps your name stuck in their heads. They hear you, they remember you, they trust you. And when they're ready to spend their money, guess who's already top of mind?

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1: Good morning to you, 624. Chuck Archer in for Jeremy on The Jeremy Gray Show. Hope you're having a great Tuesday morning. 63 right now, in and around the burg. A little bit of a nip in the air. Fall, definitely on the way. Sunny skies, high 84. Ted not happy about that. But I will say today, Starbucks reintroduces their pumpkin spice menu.
2: And at that point, I think, Chuck, I need to just...
1: Are you checking out?
2: I need to just raise a white flag and say, you know what? It has happened. The seasons are overtaking me. I bow my head and say it's been a nice summer.
1: Well, you know, Google says that Virginia ranks 7th out of the 50 states as being obsessed over pumpkin spice.
2: I can believe it. Because people talk about it. Have you ever tried pumpkin spice?
1: I have. I like it.
2: Oh, it's just so
1: yeah. It's
2: sweet.
1: Not something it's, I seek out, though. I'll be honest. I have a regular drink, but that's part of it. So I don't seek it out, you know. But I appreciate it. I love the smell of it. Here's the interesting thing to me. So Google, in this research, they also wanted to see like what cities were the most pumpkin spice obsessed. Surprisingly, a lot of these cities are very warm, temperate cities.
2: Huh.
1: So, like, number two is Miami.
2: Miami?
1: Yeah.
2: For pumpkin spice?
1: Yes. Number three, Atlanta.
2: Yeah.
1: Okay? See where I'm going with this? Number seven, Las Vegas. I think today it's like 112 in Vegas. So, number eight, Austin.
2: Yeah.
1: Number nine, Raleigh. Number 10, Tampa.
2: These are all warm.
1: Like six out of the 10 are all very, very warm weather cities into the pumpkin spice latte craze. Now, to be fair, number one on the list, one of the coldest cities in the U.S., Minneapolis.
2: I can see that. And I can even see Seattle.
1: Yep, number four.
2: Just because of...
1: On that list.
2: You know, what is...
1: Denver's number five.
2: Yeah.
1: Sacramento number six. I'm not very familiar with Sacramento weather.
2: Yeah, I don't know.
1: I'm not real sure what Northern California is like. I assume it gets, you know, cool there.
2: I would think.
1: In the winter. Anyone from Sacramento, you can text us on the Grease Monkey hotlines and let us know. What is the weather like in the winter or fall? I guess fall is what we're concerned about here. Interesting. They're like six. Yeah, happy fall, y'all. They're like six cities, and they're all like very warm weather cities. You know,
2: yeah.
1: Obsessed with the pumpkin spice latte. Coming up.

0: just a few. If you are a commuter who uses VRE between Fredericksburg and D.C. or any point south into D.C., we got some news for you. You're going to want to hear it because you're going to want to make some plans. So we got that coming up just a few. I'll let you know what's happening, when it's happening, what you need to prepare for. So if you use Amtrak or VRE, yep, some big news coming. So I'll let you know all about that in just a few. Right now, we're going to find out what's happening on the roadways from the Casper Mechanical Heating and Air Conditioning Time Saver Traffic Center. Here's Libby K.
1: Chuck, it's getting brighter, so we could see some sun glare delays soon. Our stretch of 95 still seems to be moving along pretty well. Northbound in Stafford, though, is delayed between Aquia and Garrisonville. A lot of brake lights. I see a stall toward Triangle being serviced on the left shoulder. Watch for that. And, of course, you are delaying trying to get over the Occoquan. The 8 or so miles between Dumfries and Gordon's, about 12, 13 minutes. You're okay as you build up toward the Beltway. Interloop had reports of a stall at Braddock. I just see flares left over here. 66 eastbound, though, that entrance ramp from Lee Highway still has a stall being serviced on the right shoulder. But that's a tricky spot because that's where everybody exits for Sully, too. So it's just kind of extra bunched up there. I'm Libby K from the B101.5 Time Saver Traffic Center.

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1: Gorgeous weather here today. Sunshine's in the forecast at 85 and a light northwest breeze. We stay dry through tomorrow. Highs tomorrow at 88, and then storm chances go up on Thursday. Thursday's high in the upper 80s. From the NKFloors.com Weather Center, Richard DeWedding and the Weather Channel.

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1: Good morning, 6:42. Chuck Archer in for Jeremy on The Jeremy Gray Show. Everybody's feeling golden today, including Ted, because it's pumpkin spice latte day.
2: Boy, this SpaceX thing, it is everywhere locally on Facebook. All kinds of people have been posting pictures, and everyone saw it, and still a lot of people don't know what it was.
1: Well, to be fair, if I saw it, I would be like,
2: I would have no idea either.
1: World, what is that? Because, again, you know, when I lived in Hilton Head Island, you know, we could see launches pretty regularly from Cape Canaveral, but I wouldn't have imagined that here we'd be able to see anything like that. But apparently, skies are clear enough and the trajectory of the rocket.
2: I mean, occasionally, you know, we'll see the space shuttle, or there'll be the NASA facility.
1: Yeah.
2: On the Eastern Shore.
1: Yeah, that's what I would have thought. It'd be an Eastern Shore launch. Yeah, for sure.
2: You see that. But thanks to Pamela and King George, who sent us the first video, and then Principal B.
1: Yep.
2: B. Who knew what it was. Everyone, our little family here, you know, we got the information pretty quickly.
1: Yeah, and you can see that on our Facebook page, B101.5 FM. Now, I had mentioned earlier, if you are a commuter, something you need to know about as we get into October. This was announced earlier. Amtrak is doing what they're calling Pause for Progress. It's a critical infrastructure upgrade scheduled to take place this fall. They're going to do it at the First Street Tunnel. It's just south of Washington, D.C.'s Union Station.
2: Okay.
1: So for 9 days, from October 16th to the 26th, Amtrak is going to implement a temporary service outage at that A interlocking to replace aging track components. Now, we want them to do that.
2: We do want them to do that.
1: We want those upgrades.
2: Yes, we do. We can take up. We can take the annoyance that this might cause.
1: Yes. The problem is it's at a place where it will affect routing all Amtrak and VRE train movements between Washington Union Station and Virginia. So if you take VRE, points south of Union Station into Virginia, or vice versa, you need to be careful because there are going to be some delays.
2: Okay.
1: The way that it will work right now, it requires like a 10-mile-per-hour speed restriction that impacts operations and is designed to try to get those limitations removed. So, again, mark this on your calendar if you use VRE regularly, October 16th through the 26th. Those are dates that that you want to know, that Amtrak will be doing that work.
2: And I'm sure they'll have all kinds of information as we get closer to that. I like Pause for Progress.
1: Yep, that is the term, Pause for Progress.
2: If I'm late in giving you something one of these days, I'll say,
1: I'm pausing for progress.
2: You know what? I'll get it to you, but there's a pause for progress here.
1: Yes, quality.
2: Right.
1: Over timeliness. That's what we want. But again, this is one of those things. It's just like road work. I mean, road work is a pain.
2: Yeah.
1: But, you know, you need to have that infrastructure to be updated and upgraded every now and again. And that's what's happening here with Amtrak. It's just one of those things. You know, Metro's been doing this, too. There's been a lot of red line work on the red line. You know, so, and that happened, you know, if you go back a few summers ago, they kept working on different lines, the orange line for a while. And it just, you know, it happens.
2: Yep.
1: You know, you gotta replace stuff because you don't want to keep running on stuff that's wearing down. So there you go. Just so you know, VRE, October 16th through 26th. What you should do is take your vacation right around that time. You know, if you commute regularly, take a vacation.
2: Yeah.
1: So that way you don't have to worry about it. Well, keep it here. We got more to come. You can always call or text the Grease Monkey Hotlines, 540-899-1015 or 800-685-1015. Loving the videos from the launch this morning. SpaceX's launch, you can see it even here, which is crazy. 6:47, let's find out what's happening on the roadways. 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
3: Chuck, still looking pretty cloudy for us, but definitely some sun breaks up to where D.C. getting brighter, so get ready for that. Now, Stafford's heavy northbound 95, quiet at Garrisonville, seeing a lot of brake lights there. Southbound, I don't see a delay yet, but there is a stall being serviced on the left shoulder, a dump freeze, watch for that. Northbound does delay, of course, trying to get over the Occoquan, so you get about 8 or so miles between dump freeze and Gordon, and that's like 15 minutes, and you're getting jammed up after Lorton, too. So the 10 miles between Prince William Parkway and 395 is up to 13 minutes. Northbound 395 is building 66 eastbound. You're heavy, of course, trying to exit at Sully Road. The entrance ramp there from Lee Highway still has a stall being serviced on the side. I'm Libby Kay from the B101.5 Time Saver Traffic Center.
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1: Good morning to you. 6:54. Hope you're getting up and moving on a Tuesday. 63 degrees in and around the burg right now. A little nip in the air this morning. Yeah, the fall feeling. Sunny skies, high 84. Today going to be a really nice day. Today's probably going to be the nicest of the next few.
2: I think so, yeah.
1: Partly cloudy, possible chance of some thunderstorms tomorrow. High 89, heat and humidity coming back. So, yeah, enjoy the little nip while you can. Unless you're Ted.
2: And especially a good chance of storms on Thursday.
1: Yeah, that's what they're saying.
2: So it's like a good weekend coming up.
1: Yeah, looking forward to that. And then the weekend after that, we got a holiday weekend. So, yeah, Labor Day around the corner. Most of the schools in the area are back. There are only a couple of places still not back yet. They'll go back next Monday. I think everyone's back after next week. But, yes. Most schools back in the area, up in Fairfax.
2: UMW and

0: Make sure you keep an eye on the road. Watch out for school buses. Make sure you stop for the school buses.
1: Yep.
0: That is important. And make sure everyone gets to school and back home from school safely. That's what that's the goal.
1: Yep. Be very just be careful. I've noticed in my own neighborhood some parents have been putting up these little signs. They put them in the road, actually, and just say, you know, I children playing on the street kind of thing.
0: Yeah.
1: Just to
0: slow things down a little bit. Yeah. I mean, everyone's got somewhere they have to be.
1: Everybody. You just don't want. Talk to a Stafford sheriff's deputy a couple weeks ago about this, and he talked about how he's been. He just said, I've stood with people who have, you know, not who've hit people.
0: Yeah.
1: Just how they just wish.
0: It's crazy. You could take it back. I've seen it. You know, even with my kids, I've seen people just go around the bus. It's like, what are you doing?
1: Yeah. And now buses have cameras, so don't do that.
0: Yeah.
1: But you shouldn't anyway.
0: They shouldn't have to have cameras. I mean, it should be pretty common.
1: Right.
0: You know, knowledge as a driver, you know, you got to stop when the bus lights are on. So, anyway, we got more to come. We got Know the Show coming up at 7:40 this morning. AJ's going to be here in just a few as well. So, a lot of fun. UFOs in the sky. All kinds of things happening this morning. You just don't know.
1: Busy morning. Right.
0: It has been busy already. 6:57. Let's find out what's happening out on the roadways with the Casper Mechanical Heating and Air Conditioning Time Saver Traffic Center. Here's Libby K.
2: Honestly, Chuck, it's a pretty standard go, but with school back and the sun coming up over the tree line, the standard go is a super slow one. We're already pretty full, 95 northbound in Stafford, passing Aquia and Garrisonville. You, of course, delayed trying to get over the Occoquan, and you're bunching up north of the Occoquan now in pockets toward the Beltway. 18 or so miles between, we'll say, Dumfries and the Beltways, clocking at over a half an hour already. Northbound 395, there's a stall, it looks like, before Glebe onto the right shoulder that's being serviced. Eastbound I-66, heavy sun glare delay, trying to get in towards Centerville and beyond there. There's also a stall at the Lee Highway entrance ramp, finally in the process of being removed. I see the tow truck there, but you've also got some pretty inchy sun glare delay building now toward Route 50. I'm Libby Kay from the B101.5 Time Saver Traffic Center.
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2: Good morning to you, 712. Chuck Archer in for Jeremy this morning. He is back tomorrow from his vacay.
3: Yeah, right?
2: And we got AJ. Say hello.
4: Hi.
2: Ted Schubel is with us. Mr. Pumpkin Spice.
3: You have to say it like I did. Hi.
5: Hi.
3: There we go. Wait, why are you Mr. Pumpkin Spice?
5: Pumpkin Spice comes out today.
3: And you love it?
5: No.
3: Oh.
5: I'm opposed to it.
3: I feel like Ted is opposed to a lot of things.
2: Well, we know he's opposed to pumpkin spice and to winter.
5: Yes.
3: I mean, there's
5: and much of fall.
3: And much of fall.
5: Right.
3: What is your happy thing?
5: Sunny and 99 with the humidity just as high.
3: With an unsweet tea.
5: With an unsweet tea.
3: There it is. Yep. There it is. That's the perfect Ted day.
2: And a cheese pizza.
5: Yes.
3: So, even better Ted day.
2: Exactly. It's going to be a nice day today, though, Ted. You're going to enjoy this. 63 right now, but sunny, high 84 today. It's a beautiful day.
5: It will be a beautiful day.
2: I know. The humidity might be a little lower than you're liking. I get that, but
5: I wish you were giving the feels like temperature this morning. Because
2: don't need to.
5: 60.
2: Don't need to.
5: 63 feels like 57.
3: No. Yay.
2: 63 feels like 63. It's nice. I like it.
3: It is nice.
2: Tomorrow, though, we have a high of 89. It'll probably feel more like 98. So just so you know, it's coming back. Chance of a thunderstorm tomorrow as well, if you're keeping track of all that, just in case. Coming up in just a few, we'll talk a little bit about objects in the sky. I guess things were you're flying over the sky this morning, and we've had a lot of people, text us pictures and put stuff on Facebook, so we got it up as well.
5: AJ's having to look at it because this is what happens when you don't get up early.
2: I know.
3: This is what happens when you're not on social media.
5: This is what happens.
2: That's exactly right.
5: Thanks to Pamela from King George this morning. We were right on top of it.
2: That's right. We were there. Thank you, Pamela. Part of the 5OC. We love our 5OCers. Right now, let's find out what is happening out there. It's three things you need to know with Mr. Ted Schubel.
5: Morning, Chuck. 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It calls for a 1 million-square-foot facility near Cowan Boulevard and I-95. 18 people facing charges following a months-long undercover investigation into alleged distribution of cocaine in Caroline County and surrounding areas. 8 homes searched in Caroline, Spotsylvania, and Hanover. 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
2: 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Appreciate that. 7:15. 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Here's Libby Kay.
6: Thanks, Jack. Southbound 95. If you're heading down to Richmond, you're in great shape. You got no major problems that I know of. Northbound side of I-95, DC commuters, you just got a full go. Stafford's already heavy after Courthouse passing Garrisonville. You'll delay, of course, trying to get over the Occoquan. 35 minutes for the 18 miles between Dumfries and the Beltway. You got northbound 395 jam up spilled. Two coming off of I-95 and over the 14th Street Bridge. Always okay. It's definitely full on the inner loop off of I-95 trying to get up toward Little River Turnpike. But eastbound I-66 has been struggling already with some major sun glare delay trying to get in towards Centerville. And you've also got delays trying to get beyond Route 50. I'm Libby Kay from the B101.5 Time Saver Traffic Center.
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1: 7:23, good morning. Chuck Archer in for Jeremy. Hope you're having a great Tuesday. Ted with me, AJ as well. Good morning, everybody.
2: What's up?
1: The group is all here.
2: Yeah, we are.
1: And today is Ted's favorite day of the year.
2: It is.
1: Pumpkin spice latte is back.
2: Oh, that's right. You are wearing a little orange today. Was that in honor of pumpkin spice?
3: Yes, it was. Okay. Yes, I just feel
2: Does the V on your shirt stand for very much into pumpkin spice?
3: Yes, it does.
2: Okay, that's what I thought. It doesn't stand for UVA.
3: No. It's pumpkin spice.
2: Yeah, got it.
3: Yeah, it's orange. I mean, because now you start, I've got trees in my yard, and some of the trees are starting to, the leaves are turning red.
2: And you look at them and you go, good job, trees.
3: And you just feel like, you know what?
2: Good job, trees.
3: Let's get into it.
1: So one of our 5OCers, Melanie, was kind enough to send us a little photo of all of Ted's favorite things. I'll tell you what's in the picture.
3: Yeah, you outdid yourself.
1: So there's a picture of Crocs that say pumpkin spice, along the bridge. And, of course, they have the, what are those things they call the clip onto the Crocs?
2: Yeah, the little, like, button things.
1: There's a name for it.
3: Are they like jewels or something?
2: What are they called?
1: Yeah, something like that. But we'll call them shoebles.
2: Oh my gosh, they should be shoebles.
1: They should be shoebles. It makes sense, right? They're shoes.
2: Yeah, they
1: should
2: be shoebles. Yes. Shoebles.
1: We're just now figuring that out. But one of them is a pumpkin spice latte. Another one is a latte with a little whipped cream on top of it. A pumpkin and a maple leaf. I think that's great. A cheese pizza is in the photo. There's also an unsweet tea because Ted famously enjoys unsweet tea, as do I, by the way. I'm with you on that. There's a little greeting card there that says, fall is my favorite color.
3: Happy fall, y'all.
1: Yep, exactly. There are about three flannel shirts there, probably his last Stitch Fix is what I'm guessing.
2: Yeah, that's what it looks like. Yeah, they just came in.
1: Yep,
2: they knew what my fit was.
1: Yep, there's some fall leaves, maybe a little pumpkin gourd there. You can barely see it. And a little one of those little cute little chalkboard-like signs that says, pumpkin spice season with a heart.
2: Wow.
1: Yeah, and a candle that is pumpkin spice scented.
2: Oh, I'm sure it
1: is. For sure. I can't tell from the photo, but I'm going to assume that it's pumpkin spice scented.
2: We're sensing that it's pumpkin spice.
3: Melanie, you started this. You started this, Melanie.
2: By the way, they're gibbets?
3: Gibbets.
1: Gibbets, that's what it is. Okay. Yep.
3: That's exactly
1: what my kids have.
2: I've never said in my life, so.
1: Yes, well, there you go. Now you know what a gibbet is. Not to be confused with a giblet. Gibbets. Yep.
2: Gibbet.
1: So there you go. 10 strangest pumpkin spice items. There are things out there that are
2: so many things.
1: Pumpkin spice that probably shouldn't be, and coming up in just a few, we'll talk about some of those.
2: Okay.
1: Because there are some things that just should not. Ted would agree with this. With this whole list, I'm assuming.
3: Yeah. You know, everything.
1: Yeah, certainly some things.
2: It has invaded, like, a lot of things. Yeah. For sure.
1: My wife just texted me. Gibbets!
2: Oh, there you go.
1: I knew she would know. I should have just texted her to begin with, because, she would definitely know. Our kids have those.
2: Okay,
1: on their Crocs, because, like Ted, they like their Crocs.
2: Nice.
3: I have some, too, that people have sent me.
2: Aw. Yeah, that's cool.
1: Yeah. You probably have a whole collection of stuff.
3: I do.
2: He likes to swap them out on his shoes, depending on how he feels that day, the season.
1: Yeah. Well, I can't wait to see him in his Jigglypuff Crocs. That's going to be fun.
2: Whoa.
1: Yeah, if you were listening yesterday.
3: Yeah, Adam talked about this yesterday. Yeah,
1: Pokemon. I guess they're doing a Crocs, so.
2: Yeah.
1: Jigglypuff Crocs.
2: Uh-huh. Just for Ted.
1: How cute will that be? But yes, there are some things that probably should not be pumpkin.

0: spice scented. And we got that coming up in just a few. You might be surprised about some of the things on the list that we have decided needs to have that scent. But probably does not. 727. Let's find out what's happening out on the roadways from the Casper Mechanical Heating and Air Conditioning Time Saver Traffic Center. Here's Libby K.
1: Appreciate you, Chuck. Now, I don't know of any accidents locally. Spotsylvania has fire crews heading out for brush fire on Hebron Church Road, just coming off Courthouse down toward Julius Way. Okay, right now locally, though, as I said, with accidents, 95 slow northbound. After Courthouse, up to passing Garrisonville, we got that early back-to-school build. We're very bright, too, so that's not helping. Northbound 95's got a crash up by Lorton onto the right shoulder. You're already jammed trying to get over the Occoquan. You'll still need about 36 minutes between Dumfries in the Beltway. Eastbound I-66 just inching out of Manassas through that heavy sunshine, all the way really in towards Centerville. I'm Libby K from the B101.5 Time Saver Traffic Center.

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9: Gorgeous weather here today. Sunshine's in the forecast at 85 and a light northwest breeze. We stay dry through tomorrow. Highs tomorrow at 88, and then storm chances go up on Thursday. Thursday's high in the upper 80s. From the NKFloors.com Weather Center, Richard DeWedding and the Weather Channel.

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1: Good morning, 7:41. Hopefully you're getting up and moving. Welcome to Tuesday. 63 right now in and around the Berg. Sunny skies today, high 84. Very nice day today. Tomorrow, the heat and humidity's comes back. High 89, partly cloudy. Maybe a chance of a thunderstorm tomorrow. So
2: it's about that time of year when we get those thunderstorms.
1: And Thursday might be our next chance for some severe storms. So we're keeping an eye on that as well. But that's Thursday.
2: That's it.
1: That's right. Not worried about that today.
2: We're good.
1: That's happening. Hey, today, Pumpkin Spice Day.
2: It's the best day of the year for Ted.
3: Love it.
2: And actually for Luke. Luke loves pumpkin spice, and I'm not being sarcastic.
3: Because I am being sarcastic. He really does.
2: He really does. Like, he is, like, he says that he's a basic person or whatever. No, I can't say the actual thing on the air, but yeah. He loves pumpkin spice.
3: This was a number of years ago, but I went with someone and we ordered pumpkin spice. And I was gonna be all in.
2: And you couldn't do it?
3: I took one sip and threw the rest away.
2: But you like pumpkin pie.
3: Yeah, love it.
2: Huh.
1: Yeah, but his drinks, he likes unsweet tea.
2: Yeah,
1: so
2: maybe it's
1: that's
2: too
1: why
2: sweet.
1: Where the pumpkin spice latte thing might be a little too sweet for him.
2: Gotcha.
1: Yeah.
2: I could see that.
1: That's what I'm thinking. Coming up in a little bit, we're going to talk about the 10 strangest pumpkin spice items that are out there. Things that are pumpkin spice scented that probably shouldn't be, but right now
3: I'll just say this one thing.
1: Oh, here we go. Look at this.
2: I don't know.
3: One thing. If you think that pumpkin spice deodorant is going to be your thing, we can't be friends.
2: Is that a thing?
3: I'm just saying, if it is, and I walk up to you, and it's obvious.
2: Chuck feels attacked right now because that is exactly what he's wearing.
3: I'm just saying,
2: you can smell it.
1: You got to celebrate the day. That's all I'm saying.
2: Pumpkin pie, man.
3: We can't be friends. I just say that.
1: All right.
2: He hugs somebody and he's like, well, no, Ted doesn't hug, but still. And he's like, oh, pumpkin. Okay, we're no longer friends.
3: We're no longer friends. I'm just saying.
1: Man, he just hijacked the show, too.
2: He really did. He just took it over. He's like,
3: it's time for Ted. Whenever you have this discussion, keep that in mind that's my baseline.
2: Okay.
3: That's all I'm saying.
2: Okay, noted.
1: Thank you for
2: sharing.
1: I won't
2: wear my pumpkin deodorant around you.
1: I'm going to declare it now that everyone in your life is going to wear pumpkin spice deodorant from this point forward.
2: Mm-hmm.
1: Because you said it right here on the air.
2: And people like to mess with you. So this is, you know.
1: It's going to start with us.
2: I know.
1: I'm going to send a memo out to staff so everyone knows.
3: Please.
1: And now everyone who's listening, all the 5OCers, everyone's going to start wearing it in your presence.
2: Uh-huh.
1: It just has to happen.
2: All that stuff.
1: Yeah. Now, getting back to business. It's 7:44.
2: Yes.
1: Right now, it is time for
4: Know the Show.
1: Yep, and we got a chance for you to win a free book from Fred Books.
2: Yay.
1: Yeah, let me tell you.
2: That's a good book.
1: I know. You know, a good book. And you guys are doing the book club, mm-hmm. so it makes sense. The Grease Monkey hotlines are open, 899-1015 or 800-685-1015. And we'll get to those calls after we do traffic. It turns out yesterday you guys were talking about some sweet things as well.
2: We were, yeah. So yesterday was, what was it, National Peach Pie Day. Was texting us in their favorite pies. And we heard that one of our listeners had this at their wedding. And it's a take on a pecan pie, but there's a little bit of extra in there. So what is it? It's blank, blank pecan pie.
1: Okay. So if you know what that little bit of extra is, you can win a free book from Fred Books. So make sure you call the Grease Monkey Hotlines, 899-1015, 800-685-1015. We'll get to those calls after we find out what's happening out on the roadways from the Casper Mechanical Heating and Air Conditioning Time Saver Traffic Center. Here's Libby Kay.
5: Chuck, thanks. DC commuters, it's sun glare delay and volume. You got a long ride ahead. We're already full northbound 95 in Stafford after Courthouse to Garrisonville. Passing Dumfries, there's a stall on the left shoulder. That's been there a while, not causing a delay. It's bright, though, trying to get over the Occoquan. So we'll go from Dumfries up to the Beltway. You're looking at about 38-minute travel time. It's like 18 miles. The 8 miles on northbound 395 is clocking in about 25 minutes. Eastbound 66, a major crawl between Manassas and Centerville. So trying to get beyond Sudley towards Sully Road. We've also got major delay toward Route 50.

0: you're exiting south on Fairfax Boulevard, there's a stall down by Waples Mill Road that reportedly blocks the right lane, and that's why we're extra jammed exiting there. I'm Libby Kay from the B101.5 Time Saver Traffic Center.
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1: Good morning. Is the Know the Show a shoe fly pie?
2: No, it's not. But that's a really good guess. Why don't you just say, is it peanut butter pecan pie?
1: Is it peanut butter pecan pie?
2: It is!
0: Yes! Yes! Absolutely!
2: Great
0: It's amazing
2: job.
0: How you got that right off the bat.
2: That's awesome.
3: What a great memory.
0: I tell you what, our listeners surprise me every day.
3: They're
2: all the
3: time. Best.
0: Yeah, they are the best for sure. What's your name?
1: My name's Eva.
0: Eva, I am amazed that you got that.
3: She remembered it.
0: I know.
2: It
0: is fantastic.
3: She's fabulous.
0: We are all in awe. Yeah. Hey, you got yourself a free book from Fred Books, so you can get something to read and enjoy. Hopefully you've been listening to Ted and AJ's book club and have a few suggestions.
1: Okay.
0: Eva, thank you for playing Know the Show. We appreciate
1: Thank you.
0: Tell me, what station hooked you up? Because you have the knowledge.
1: B101.5.
2: Great job. That was fun.
4: She just, she nailed it.
2: I love it.
0: Speaking of your book club, you guys had a couple of books that you were recommending.
2: Yes.
0: So what were you talking about?
2: Which ones? My goodness.
0: I know you have so many good ones in your repertoire.
2: Well, and the one that I actually ended up downloading last night on Audible, it's Decoded by Brad Meltzer is the one that

0: Ted recommended, and I love Brad Meltzer, but it was History Decoded, right, Ted?
1: Brad Meltzer?
0: Yeah. I downloaded it.
2: Oh, yeah. It's so good.
0: Yeah, I cannot wait to listen to it.
2: It is so, you will be enthralled.
1: I feel like I've read that.
2: It's 10 different, like, did John Wilkes Booth die in Bowling Green?
0: And right. What happened to the D.B. Cooper?
2: D.B. Cooper, what happened to the millions in Confederate?

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2: Good morning to you. 8:09, Chuck Archer in for Jeremy. We got AJ and Ted is down the hall
3: doing Ted things.
2: Yes, he is. How you doing this morning, AJ?
3: I'm doing good.
2: That's good.
3: Yeah.
2: A lot kind of happening through the day today. I don't know. Did you hear about the UFO in the sky this morning?
3: You know what? I didn't until I was listening to the show, and now I was on the internet checking out some of the photos. It's pretty cool.
2: Yeah, I mean, it's crazy. A lot of people saw the launch, and, you know, it went from Cape Canaveral. Mm-hmm. I'm just really surprised that you could see it here.
3: Yeah, that's really cool, though. One of my friends, Melanie, she actually sent me a picture. She was on a run this morning, and she said, I was wondering what was in the sky. So there was, you know, the cool, like, jet trails and stuff like that. So
2: Yeah. Pretty wild.
3: Mm-hmm.
2: Some other things happening. You know, Amtrak made the announcement that they're doing a little bit of a pause too. So, you know, that is something that a lot of our listeners may be interested in. If you take VRE, they're doing something called Pause for Progress. That is happening from October 16th through the 26th. They're doing some major track work, trying to update some of the tracking in the Washington, D.C. area. So that will affect VRE and Amtrak south of D.C. For those, I guess, 9 days. So October 16th through 26th. So make sure you mark that in your calendar so that you have that there and are aware that that is going to be happening. So there's a lot of stuff going on.
3: Okay, yeah. And you know what? One thing I was just thinking of, we need a Know the Show for tomorrow. And I think Jeremy's back tomorrow, right? And I'm off, but that's okay. So I think the Know the Show for tomorrow should be Pumpkin Spice. Pumpkin Spice is finally launched, and I know Ted is super happy about that. So Pumpkin Spice will be your Know the Show for tomorrow.
2: There we go.
3: Yeah.
2: I found it. It was in there somewhere.
3: Yeah. It's all good. So one thing I'm super excited about, Chuck, I was just telling you.

that's a little bit earlier. I love going to Wolf Trap and seeing like the National Symphony Orchestra play with a movie. And Luke and I are actually going to go see Hook, which is one of my favorite movies when I was a kid. I think I watched that over and over and over again with Robin Williams. And yeah, so I'm super stoked about that. And I wanted to know, is there a movie from your childhood that you just watched over and over again that you maybe loved so much? If so, you can text us on the Grease Monkey Hotlines, 1-800-685-1015 or 899-1015. Text us, call us. I want to know about that movie that you just loved when you were a kid. You know, Hook was definitely one of mine. Land Before Time was another.

0: 800-799-1015. Text us, call us. I want to know about that movie that you just loved when you were a kid. You know, Hook was definitely one of mine. Land Before Time was another one. But I'm very excited to go see that with the National Symphony Orchestra. Cannot wait.
1: Yeah, that should be a good time.
0: Yeah.
1: Yeah. And that I did something this weekend. We'll talk about that a little bit, too. I did something kind of fun that was a little bit different, a little bit. Occasionally, we do these things that, you know, have never done before. So it's pretty cool.
0: I love that.
1: 812, got to find out what's happening out on the roadways from the Casper Mechanical Heating and Air Conditioning Time Saver Traffic Center. Here's Libby K.
2: Check, this is an okay ride still for us. Now, northbound 95 in Stafford, heaviest really a quiet at Garrisonville, so not so bad in that stretch. You are quite delayed, though, as you continue north, trying to get out of Dale City up to the Beltway. There is a crash north of Lorton that's been sitting on to the right shoulder, but it's going to take you well over 40 minutes to get from Dumfries up to the Beltway. Now, northbound 395, you got heavy travel time, too, good half an hour. Or almost, just with sun glare and volume. Keep in mind, though, the DC 250 Grand Prix closures, some of them are not going to reopen until next Thursday. So that's going to be still some complication. Eastbound I-66, the crash before Sudley Road, now just to the right shoulder. I'm Libby Kay from the B101.5 Time Saver Traffic Center.
1: Thank you, Libby. Appreciate that. Right now, here's three things you need to know with Mr. Ted Schubel. Ted, take it away.
3: Morning, Chuck. 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It calls for a 1 million-square-foot facility near Cowan Boulevard and I-95. 18 people facing charges following a months-long undercover investigation into alleged distribution of cocaine in Caroline County and surrounding areas. 8 homes searched in Caroline, Spotsylvania, and Hanover. 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
1: Good morning to you. 8:20. Chuck Archer in for Jeremy this morning. Got AJ with me.
2: Hi.
1: Ted down the hall.
3: Doing Ted things.
1: Of course. And you struck a nerve, apparently.
2: I feel like it was more of a chord.
1: A chord than a nerve. Yes,
2: yeah,
1: I think you're right.
2: Positive.
1: I'm using that wrong.
2: A nerve is like negative and a chord is positive.
1: Yes, this is positive. Yes, it was a positive thing. Your conversation there in our last break.
2: Yeah. I was talking about Hook because it's a movie that I loved as a kid. Like, I watched it over and over and over again. Robin Williams. And I said, you know, hey, text in, let us know what movie you loved as a kid. And we have so many texts coming in. This is so great.
1: Yeah, I love it. If you have a movie that as a kid you used to watch over and over and over and over again, make sure you text the Grease Monkey Hotlines at 899-1015 or 800-685-1015. Spray Paint Chris said Mulan.
2: Mulan's a great movie.
1: One that watched over and over and over again. Another movie that came in, and this is... Yes, this is one of the classics from the 80s.
2: Mm-hmm. The Goonies. I love the Goonies. Oh my gosh. To this day, I still love the Goonies.
1: Yep. I did something kind of interesting over the weekend.
2: Okay, what'd you do?
1: So my wife is a huge fan of The Princess Bride.
2: Oh, I love The Princess Bride.
1: Rob Reiner movie.
2: Oh my gosh, fantastic.
1: And that is one of those movies that I think she would say she would watch over and over and over again.
2: Yeah, you can.
1: Never gets old.
2: Yep.
1: Well, over the weekend in Richmond at Dominion Energy Center, they did an inconceivable evening with Cary Elwes.
2: Oh my gosh.
1: And so they played the movie at Dominion Energy Center, and then he came out and did
2: like
1: a little
2: Q&A. Oh my gosh, that's so cool.
1: Not something that I initially would have done. She's like, she saw it. She's like, we're going.
2: I would do it. So, I would 100% do that.
1: So yeah, we went with my youngest daughter. It was great to be in an audience full of people who are huge super fans. People were dressed up.
2: Oh,
1: like,
2: I bet.
1: In character.
2: Yeah.
1: That was kind of fun. And I thought one of the cool things that he did was people had the chance before the show to write questions
2: for him. Oh, that's nice. Okay.
1: And then, you know, after the movie, they would do the Q&A and he would respond to those questions. Mm-hmm. But he made them turn the house lights up and make the person who wrote the question stand so he could recognize them individually.
2: Oh, I love that. So he could actually talk to them.
1: Yes. Yeah. And he wanted to know who wrote the question. And I just thought that was a class act. You know,
2: that's
1: all the
2: very
1: way.
2: Cool.
1: Something that so simple.
2: Yeah.
1: But I think it made a lot of difference to those who participated.
2: Absolutely.
1: And when you think about it, it makes sense because the people were paying money to see him there. I mean, you know, he was the draw.
2: I would have paid great money to see him there. I loved him. I loved him in Robin Hood Men in Tights.
1: Oh, yeah.
2: I loved him in Twister. I loved him in Kiss the Girls and Liar, Liar. He is a fantastic actor. And he seems like he's just a really cool, genuine dude. And I love that.
1: I think my kids would probably say, as far as movies they've watched over and over again, probably Harry Potter and the Sorcerer's Stone. Because I think the first one they probably watched more than anything.
2: Rewatchable, yes.
1: Yeah,
2: for
1: over and over and over again. Again, if you have a movie as a kid that you watched over and over and over again, depending on how old you are, maybe you wore out the VHS.
2: Yeah, right.
1: Actually, that was one of the funny things. Carrie actually asked the audience how many people still had their copy of
2: The
1: Princess Bride on VHS.
2: I hope some people did.
1: And I had forgotten that Fred Savage was the kid in the movie.
2: Yeah, he was the kid.
1: Yeah, and Peter Falk, you know, Columbo.
2: He was the grandpa telling the story. Yeah.
1: And right at the end of the movie, you know, when Peter Falk walks out, you know, he almost had that Columbo and another thing.
2: Yeah,
1: and,
2: I know,
1: and
2: right?
1: Someone in the audience shouted out, "We love you, Columbo!" You know, it was pretty funny. And the other funny thing that happened during that performance is somebody sneezed.
2: Oh,
1: in
2: no.
1: The middle of, I mean, like loud, "Hush, you sneeze." And everyone in the audience said, "Bless you!" You know, and it kept happening. I think this person must have sneezed like 11 times.
2: Well, and you have Billy Crystal. Wasn't he Marriage is what brings us together today.
1: Yeah, I mean, just so many great lines from that movie. Inconceivable.
2: Stop that rhyming. Now I mean it. Anybody want a peanut? Like, that's one of my favorite lines.
1: My name is Nigel O'Doyle.
2: You killed my father. Prepare to
1: prepare
2: die.
1: Prepare to die.
2: Yes. So good.
1: The six-fingered man. Mm-hmm. So yeah, a lot of fun. Fantasia. Somebody said Fantasia is one that they watched over and over again.
2: Oh, and Beauty and the Beast. Yes. Yeah, I watched a lot of Beauty and the Beast over and over. Actually, one of my favorites, because it came out when I was in elementary school, dating myself, was Little Mermaid. Little Mermaid was my jam. I watched that over and over again.
1: Do you know, I think the movie that I watched over and over again, not because I owned it, but because, you've talked about the free week you get HBO.
2: Yeah.
1: They used to run The Last Starfighter like over and over and over again. Okay. Do you remember that movie?
2: I do, but I don't know if I ever watched it.
1: Yeah. I mean, that was on all the...

0: time. It was the kid who ended up, you know, ended up going into space and, you know, basically, I think, saving the world. It's been so long since I've seen that movie, but I mean, I just remember seeing it over and over and over and over again.
1: The space movie that I watched over and over again was Space Camp. I don't know if you remember that one from back in the day.
0: Oh, yeah,
1: Joaquin Phoenix was like, oh, he was just a wee thing. He was like 12 years old in it or something like that. But yeah, Space Camp was so good. And that's definitely one of those movies that pops in my head every once in a while. Oh, somebody text in, I'm from the 80s. All we did was watch the same movies over and over. It's very true. Very true.
0: Well, and so I War Games.
2: Mm-hmm. Do you want to play a game?
0: And then Ferris Bueller's Day Off is one that I certainly watched over and over and over and over and over. It's still one of my favorite movies of all time. The original Buffy the Vampire Slayer.
1: Oh, the movie?
0: The movie.
1: Oh, the movie was great.
0: Yeah, so, yep, I see that, Harry and the Hendersons. I knew that was going to...
1: You just unlocked, like, a core memory. Harry and the Hendersons was so good.
0: Yep, absolutely. Honey, I Shrunk the Kids.
1: Yes. I actually saw that
0: Aladdin.
1: In the theater.
0: Three Ninjas, there you go.
1: Oh my gosh, I remember Three Ninjas. I also saw that in the theater.
0: And my wife texted in Mad Max.
1: Oh, I never saw Mad Max.
0: Beyond Thunderdome.
1: I never saw the Mel Gibson.
0: We don't need another hero.
1: Yeah, the song.
0: Tina Turner.
1: There you go.
0: All right. Hey, if we're going down memory lane. If you have a movie that you watched over and over and over again as a kid, make sure you text us now on the Grease Monkey hotlines, 899-1015, 800-685-1015. You can certainly tell the generations, you know, when we go through all these movies. Mm-hmm. 828, let's find out what's happening out on the roadways from the Casper Mechanical Heating and Air Conditioning Time Saver Traffic Center. 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
3: Check this. DC commute is still pretty rough now. Our stretch of 95 northbound, you have a heavy pocket right there at Courthouse. You start to catch back up toward Aquia, and then just past Aquia's on-ramp to Garrisonville, you're slowish again. You still have the better part of 40 minutes on 95 for the 18 miles between Dumfries and the Beltway. A lot of volume, sun glare delay too. You're looking at a good half an hour on northbound 395. That whole roadway is just very full. 66 is starting to catch back up, trying to get towards Sudley. Earlier crash still here to the right shoulder. You got major sun glare delay and underspeed really from there all the way across to the Beltway. Westbound 66, driving away from the sun, but still jams toward Westmoreland Street. I'm Libby Kay from the B101.5 Time Saver Traffic Center.

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3: Gorgeous weather here today. Sunshine's in the forecast at 85 and a light northwest breeze. We stay dry through tomorrow. Highs tomorrow at 88, and then storm chances go up on Thursday. Thursday's high in the upper 80s. From the NKFloors.com Weather Center, Richard DeWedding at the Weather Channel.

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1: Good morning to you. Chuck Archer in for Jeremy. 8:42. Got AJ with me here. Ted is down the hall.
2: Doing Ted things.
3: Drinking as pumpkin spice.
1: Yeah, I'm sure. Unsweetened, of course.
3: Yeah, right. Have you ever had pureed pumpkin in the can before?
1: I have.
3: Okay, so we used to give it to the dogs when they were having stomach issues. That stuff's gross.
1: It's so gross. You got to have some brown sugar and all that good stuff.
3: Yeah, a little bit of
1: You got to have all the good stuff. We were talking about some movies that you may have watched over and over and over as a kid.
3: Yes.
1: Yeah, you know, one of those things. And a lot of folks have been texting the Grease Monkey hotlines at 899-1015 or 800-685-1015. Here's a movie that I think I've probably watched a number of times. Big.
3: Big, for sure. Yeah. Tom Hanks.
1: Tom Hanks,
3: the piano
1: scene. Great movie.
3: And the toy store.
1: Yep, that's a good one. Jennifer from Woodbridge, Honey, We Shrunk the Kids.
3: Such a great movie. Rick Moranis.
1: Yeah.
3: Right? Yeah.
1: So we were talking about the movie that I watched over and over. It was The Last Starfighter.
3: Yes.
1: And look, it's been almost 40 years probably since I've last seen it. The Last Starfighter was basically based... This is from our listener. There was an arcade game that an alien presence placed on Earth because they were searching for starfighter pilots.
3: That reminds me of Armada.
1: A little bit like Armada. Yeah, Ernest Cline's Armada. A little bit.
3: Book.
1: A great book read by Will Wheaton.
3: Yes.
1: If you're a nerd like us, then that's important. And Alex Rogan had the high score, and that's when Centauri came to meet him and recruit him to be the last starfighter and fight against whatever they were evil empire they were up against. But I remember seeing that movie like over and over and over and over again during one of those HBO free previews. It was during the summer when school was out, so you know, all kinds of viewings. This is one that I have seen many times. I have to admit that some of these are okay. Some of these, I'm not crazy about. Monty Python and the Holy Grail. But that's a good one.
3: Fantastic.
1: That's a good one.
3: Yes. Yeah.
1: Andrew says that he watched The Help. Okay.
3: That's a great movie.
1: I love it. Okay. Now, my wife would get on board with this one.
3: 100%.
1: Because I know we've seen this 100 times. The Sound of Music. Mm-hmm. The Hills Are Alive. And again, this kind of goes back to the generational thing.
3: Iron Giant.
1: Yeah. Did you watch that?
3: Yes, Iron Giant. And then I also loved in Ready Player One that they had Iron Giant in that movie.
1: Yeah, fantastic. That was a neat little...
3: Yeah.
1: Homage.
3: They had a lot of throwbacks in that. You guys are definitely unlocking memories that I didn't even realize I had, but when I was a kid, every Saturday we would go to the Rappahannock Regional Library, right?
1: Yep.
3: Or the Fredericksburg, what is it? The downtown one, downtown Fredericksburg Library. And they had the VHS section and we were able to rent movies to watch on Sunday after church. And so the movie that I rented, they should have just given it to me at this point, was Hello, Dolly. I was a old school, at the age of 9, 8, 9, 10, I loved old school musicals. Hello, Dolly was one of my favorites.
1: Oklahoma.
3: Oh my gosh. Loved Oklahoma. I'm trying to think of the other ones, but yeah.
1: The Sound of Music?
3: Of course, The Sound of Music. What was it? Gigi.
1: Yeah.
3: You also had Gypsy.
1: Yeah.
3: And, oh my goodness. Guys and Dolls.
1: Wow.
3: So we were always renting those old musicals from the 50s. And I would watch those over and over again. But I just remember going to the library and renting those VHSs because you got them for free.
1: That's right.
3: A library card, you know? So
1: it's, I mean, I wonder if you could still find some of those. The other question that Carrie Yules had was, does anybody still have a VHS player to play the VHS on? I've got two. Honestly, it's been so long, I don't know if they really work or not. So there's that. Let's see. What else? We're big Mystics fans, and they do this promotionally every now and again. Michael Jordan Space Jam.
3: Yes.
1: For sure.

0: Yeah, I know we've watched that a mm-hmm. number of times.
1: Yep.
0: Yeah, absolutely.
1: Oh, and then Sinbad's Shazam. Watched that as a kid. Yep. For sure. Yep.
0: Well, we appreciate everyone, you know, letting us know what movies they enjoyed and watched over and over again as kids. You can keep on texting the Grease Monkey Hotlines, 899-1015, 800-685-1015. And speaking of movies, we got Hollywood 101 coming up next.
1: And you have a nice little quiz going.
0: Oh boy, here we go. Right now, it's time to find out what's happening on the roadways from the Casper Mechanical Heating and Air Conditioning Time Saver Traffic Center. 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
2: Chuck, heavy eastbound side of Plank this morning as you're trying to get over towards Salem Church Road. Westbound delayed enough, getting to the 95 ramps. 95's okay. It is really full, though, still not letting up in Stafford. Courthouse up to Garrisonville. You are still delayed trying to get up over the Occoquan. You got about 35 minutes now for that 18 miles between Dumfries and the Beltway. So travel time's dropping there. It's climbing, though, for northbound 395 travelers. Better part of 40 minutes for the 8 miles between 95 and the 14th Street Bridge. We still have downtown closures for Freedom 250 Grand Prix, and some of these are not going to reopen until next Thursday. I'm Libby Kay from the B101.5 Time Saver Traffic Center. 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
0: It is Days of Thunder. So they're working on a sequel to Days of Thunder. I'm sure it's because of the success with... oh, my goodness. Why is my brain not braining today?
1: F1?
0: No, the airplanes. Top Gun.
1: Oh, yeah, yeah.
0: Oh,
1: yeah.
0: My gosh.
1: Yeah, okay. We're bringing those back. Yeah,
0: apparently,
1: yeah.
0: I need more caffeine. So, you know, this is kind of like one of his iconic movies from 1990, and they are working on this. But the big thing that they're working on is getting his ex-wife, Nicole Kidman, to join him in the sequel, because obviously she was in the first movie with him. And I wonder if that's going to happen. I mean, if it does, that would be amazing.
1: I thought you were going to tell me that Talladega Nights was coming back.
0: Oh, that's such a great
1: movie. The Ballad
0: of
1: Ricky Bobby.
0: Yeah, that's what we need. But so this would be a great movie to come back. If you remember at King's Dominion, they actually had the Days of Thunder ride.
1: Oh, wow.
0: Where, like, you would sit in the chair and it would, you know, move with the movie screen and stuff. So something to look forward to from Tom Cruise and hopefully Nicole Kidman as well.
1: That would be crazy.
0: So I wanted to know, can you name that real life couple that was in a movie together?
1: Oh, boy.
0: Is your quiz.
1: Okay, I'll give it a shot. So, we'll see how I do. I mean, I heard Adam yesterday. He struggled a little bit.
0: Adam struggles. It's fine. Yeah. So I'm going to tell you the movie and one of the people. You have to say the other one. You ready?
1: Okay.
0: A Quiet Place, John Krasinski, and...
1: Oh, darn it. I know who she is. I can't think of her name. And I've seen the movie twice.
0: Emily?
1: Blunt.
0: Yes.
1: There we go.
0: All right, we also have, let's see, Loving Pablo, and you have Javier Bardem, and...
1: Oh, now that one, I don't know. Who's Javier Bardem?
0: Yes, you know who Javier Bardem is.
1: Well, I know who
0: he
1: is.
0: He was in Vicky Cristina Barcelona as well with her.
1: Who's he married to?
0: Penelope.
1: Oh, is it Penelope Cruz?
0: Yep.
1: Wow,
0: they've been married a very long time.
1: I'm giving me a wrong one on that one. I didn't know.
0: Okay, this is the movie Bridesmaids. You have Ben Falcon... I guess that's how you say his last name. And Falcone. Yeah, Falcone. And Melissa.
1: Oh, yeah, Melissa McCarthy.
0: Yes.
1: Yeah.
0: All right, you have the movie Civil War from 2024. And you have Jesse Palamos. I can't say his last name.
1: Uh-huh.
0: And
1: you got me.
0: Kirsten Dunst.
1: Kirsten Dunst. Huh? Mm-hmm. Oh, could be the wrong.
0: Palemons. Palemons. P-L-E-M-O-N-S. That's how it is.
1: Somebody will correct.
0: Yeah, somebody will tell me how I was supposed to say it. Let's see. You have Zoolander. You have Christine Taylor and Ben.
1: Is she married to Ben Stiller?
0: There you go.
1: Wow, I didn't know that.
0: They were married, they got divorced, and then they got remarried.
1: Okay.
0: So is the way I understand it. Let's see, the movie Hit and Run, and also When in Rome, you have Dax Shepard and...
1: That one, I know 100%. Do you know I have luggage tags from When in Rome?
0: Do you really?
1: Because they did a big promotion, and they sent the radio station
0: a thousand luggage tags. Yeah.
1: They're bright yellow, which is why I use it, because you see them a mile away. And that is Dax Shepard and Kristen Bell.
0: Great movie. Yep. Cute little rom-com. All right. Also, the Scream franchise. You have it. You have David Arquette and...
1: Oh.
0: Who was he married to?
1: I know this one, too, but it's not coming straight to my brain.
0: Courtney.
1: Cox?
0: Yep.
1: Yeah, that's right. I forgot. Gosh. You know, time. Time has a way of just messing with your brain.
0: Our brains are squishy today. Like, words
1: both
0: are not
1: of us,
0: forming
1: we were
0: right.
1: Talking,
0: like,
1: yeah,
0: what
1: we can't. Yeah.
0: Date, like, how did I not remember Top Gun? Like,
1: come on. Last Starfighter, I watched it a billion times. Can't tell
0: you
1: what it's
0: about. It's a movie about stars and fighting.
1: Yeah, exactly.
0: Let's see. Blades of Glory, you have Will Arnett and...
1: Man, I am not...
0: Amy? Parks and Rec.
1: Oh, Amy Poehler?
0: There you go.
1: Okay, all right.
0: And then I saved these folks for last because they have been married for 9,000 years and they are adorable. You have Sleepless in Seattle. Do I even need to say the names?
1: Yes.
0: Rita Wilson
1: and Tom Hanks.
0: There you go.
1: Yeah. Only because I could remember him. I could remember, was Rita in that movie?
0: Yes, Rita Wilson was like Melanie Griffith's like best friend or something like that.
1: I gotcha.
0: Yeah.
1: I didn't remember her being in that movie. But again, these are all things. It's been years since.

0: 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Here's Libby Kay.
1: Jack, finally seeing some relief. Northbound on I-95 in Stafford, not jammed at Courthouse. It is still jammed, though, quite at Garrisonville, so really not letting up so much here. You are trying to ease, though, as you try to get over the Occoquan. It's going to take about 13 minutes for the 8 miles from Dumfries to Gordon. Another 20 minutes then, though, for the 10 miles from, really, Prince William Park, and we'll say up to the Beltway. Northbound 395 is better part of a half an hour. That travel time is dropping, but still a pretty slow go. Express lanes are okay for you. Eastbound I-66 travelers, still quite a struggle trying to get out of Manassas. We had an earlier crash. It's still to the right shoulder before Sudley, and you got delays continuing to build towards Selly Road. Pretty heavy tie-ups, Fairfax County Parkway and pockets now to the Beltway. I'm Libby Kay from the B101.5 Time Saver Traffic Center.
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We're kicking off the workday, 10 songs in a row. Chuck Archer in for Jeremy on The Jeremy Gray Show. Here's Bruno Mars, When I Was Your Man on B101.5. 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

0: 5, today's best music, Dominic Fike, Baby Doll. I'm Chuck Archer. Probably the shortest song that we have on the air ever here at B101.5. The Jeremy Gray Show, that's what you're listening to. Jeremy is back tomorrow. High 84 today. Sunny skies. Going to be a really nice day. When you're driving home today, getting ready to enjoy the rest of it. Tony B, he's got a $25 gift certificate to Eat and Try Winery that could be yours during Survey Says. And then if you check out Trivia with Tony B today, he's got a pair of tickets to a Fred Nats baseball game. So a lot of winning happening today during the drive home with Tony B. So make sure you're listening for that. We got more great music on the way as well. Keep it here on B101.5.
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2: Beautiful late summer weather in the forecast with sunshine and 85, a gentle northwest breeze, 65 the low tonight. From the NKFloors.com Weather Center, Richard DeWedding at the Weather Channel.

0: B101.5, today's best music, Bruno Mars, Risk It All. I'm Chuck Archer, in for Jeremy. He is back tomorrow. 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You got to love that. So make sure you're listening tomorrow morning for that. Kristen Nash, she's on the way next to get your workday going. 10 songs in a row. We're going to kick things off with a little bit of music from Taylor Swift. Also, if you haven't heard the brand new one from Benson Boone, I call it Sad Benson Boone, but if you haven't heard it, we have the video of that song on our website at b1015.com as Alex Earl makes an appearance in it with Benson Boone. Also, we got some Sarah Larson, Tame Impala. She's got all that coming up for you. Kicking off the workday next on B101.5. Have a great day.
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Loving it. It's almost windows open weather. 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Good morning. I'm Kristen Nash. Glad you're here.

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1: Beautiful late summer weather in the forecast with sunshine and 85, a gentle northwest breeze, 65 the low tonight. From the NKFloors.com Weather Center, Richard DeWedding at the Weather Channel.

101.5. That's Bruno Mars. And if you just might pick up a book this month, well, start with Ted and AJ's Book Club. It's the end of summer book club, and you can find some great ideas for books there, like Christopher Moore, his A Dirty Job novel. I'm telling you, Lamb by Christopher Moore was my favorite book in the whole entire world. So if you like off the wall, a little eccentric, you might like this one. So that's AJ's pick. Ted's pick is History Decoded, the 10 greatest conspiracies of all time. Oh, that's not Ted at all, is it? Huh? And then Aria picked Harry Potter, the Harry Potter series. So if you are looking for a great book for you or your child or anybody in your family, check out the AJ and Ted Book Club at b1015.com. 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
10: Weather Channel forecast.
11: Beautiful late summer weather in the forecast with sunshine and 85, a gentle northwest breeze, 65 the low tonight. From the NKFloors.com Weather Center, Richard DeWedding and the Weather Channel.

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1: I'm going on during this time. 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

0: 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I'm Kristen Nash. Hope your day is going swell. I love that you keep it here on B101.5. Means the world to us. We're going to take a peek at our forecast. More music coming up next right here on the B.
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2: 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Weather Channel
3: forecast. Beautiful late summer weather in the forecast with sunshine and 85, a gentle northwest breeze, 65 the low tonight. From the NKFloors.com Weather Center, Richard DeWedding at the Weather Channel.

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5: Beautiful late summer weather in the forecast with sunshine and 85, a gentle northwest breeze, 65 the low tonight. From the NKFloors.com Weather Center, Richard DeWedding at the Weather Channel.

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Rest in peace, Dolly. True legend right there. All right, show must go on. I got Survey Says coming up in a few minutes. Today's winner gets a $25 gift card to Eat and Try Winery. Just after four, it's Tony's Trivia for a chance to win a pair of tickets to a Fred Nats baseball game. Then at five, it's the cartoons. Let's get the big show started with Taylor Swift here.

0: Is this on? Hello? All right, class, new year, new you. Except you, Chad. You still owe us a Chromebook. Jeez.
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1: It sure is, and it is time for Survey Says. First correct answer gets a $25 gift card to Eat and Try Winery. Here is today's Survey Says question. 41% of people have surprised a dinner date by doing this not once, but twice. What is it? Let's hear that again. 41% of people have surprised a dinner date by doing this not once, but twice. What is it? You think you know? Grease Monkey Hotlines, 540-899-1015 or 800-685-1015. I'm sorry I'm laughing because I'm trying to figure it out myself. But anyway...

0: 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I'm sorry I'm laughing because I'm trying to figure it out myself. But anyway. For the first time this afternoon, let's check in with JR. He is in the B101.5 Time Saver Traffic Center.
1: Good afternoon, Tony. We start out the afternoon with a crash in Maryland and police activity on southbound 301. It's between McHenry Road and Mattawoman Beantown Road. All lanes currently blocked. Plus, we've got an issue on the outer loop of the Beltway after Van Dorn blocking the right side, and another I-66 West near Cub Run. Volume in that area light, only minor slowdowns. The rest of 66, as well as 395 and 95, looking good. Locally, a reminder about those school zones. Busy at those, plus one at South Point and at Falmouth. Beginning to slow at Southern Gateway on Warrington Road, and Plank Road spotty between Chancellor Elementary and 95 and William and Bellman. I'm J.R. Rust in the B101.5 Time Saver Traffic Center.
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1: Still working on today's survey. Says question, first correct answer wins a $25 gift card to Eden Try Winery. Let's do this thing again, all right? Here it is. Today's survey says question, 41% of people have surprised a dinner date by doing this not once but twice. What is it? 41% of people have surprised a dinner date by doing this not once but twice. What is it? Going to give you a few clues. Clue one, may even surprise your server. Clue two, nothing to do with burping or bodily functions. Clue three, end of meal. Again, 41% of people have surprised a dinner date by doing this not once but twice. What is it? Think you know, hit me on the Grease Monkey hotlines, 540-899-1015 or 800-685-1015. 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
2: Tony, crews are still working an accident in Maryland on southbound 301. It's between McHenry Road and Mattawoman Beantown Road. And they're still working a crash on the outer loop of the Beltway after Van Dorn. Another, I-66 West near Cub Run. The rest of 66, as well as 395 and 95 looking good. Locally, still a few straggling school zones to watch for, plus one at South Point and at Falmouth. Plank Road busy between Harrison and 95, Warrenton at Southern Gateway, and across the Falmouth Bridge on 1 and the Fork. I'm J.R. Russ in the B101.5 Time Saver Traffic Center.
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1: B101.5. All right, we may have hit the wall with today's Survey Says question. Let's see if we can get this thing wrapped up here. First correct answer wins a $25 gift card to Eden Try Winery. The question, 41% of people have surprised a dinner date by doing this not once but twice. What is it?
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1: Nope, that's not it. And I would love it if you did that, but thank you.
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3: High pressure sitting right overhead, giving us some quiet, comfortable weather tonight with low humidity and upper 50s to 60. Mostly sunny tomorrow, 88, and an afternoon storm Thursday, 89. From the NKFloors.com Weather Center, I'm meteorologist Scott Lauren Moore at the Weather Channel.

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1: All right, one more try with this survey says, question, 41% of people have surprised a dinner date by doing this not once, but twice. 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
1: 95 still looking good from the Beltway to Fredericksburg, where we've got just a little bit of slowing around Chancellor Elementary, but otherwise looking okay. Slow on 1 at Cosner's Corner and at Falmouth and Warrenton, Warrenton at Southern Gateway, and 3 mostly from 95 to Salem Church, and now both directions at Lafayette Boulevard. Also a reported accident on Benchmark Road at 17. I'm J.R. Russ in the B101.5 Time Saver Traffic Center.
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0: 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All right, here we go. Today's Tony's trivia question. A 1990s hip-hop rivalry between the East and West Coast is often associated with the deaths of the Notorious B.I.G. and which Death Row Records rapper? One more time. A 1990s hip-hop rivalry between the East and West Coast is often associated with the deaths of the Notorious B.I.G. and which Death Row Records rapper? You think you know, hit me on the Grease Monkey hotlines, 540-899-1015. 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
1: Tony, crews on I-66 continuing to work the accident at Prince William Parkway. That's on the westbound side on the right. The rest of 66, 395, and 95 looking all right, including the lower part of the Beltway. Getting up over an hour now, Beltway to Plank Road. The accident on 301 in Maryland is still being worked. It's affecting both directions at Croom Station Road up near Pennsylvania Avenue, Route 4. One more southbound 301 after Central Avenue. Locally, the accident at Benchmark Road and Tidewater Trail is still being worked. Slow on 1 at Cosner's Corner and at Falmouth and Warrenton. Warrenton at Southern Gateway. And 3, mostly from 95 to Salem Church and now both directions at Lafayette Boulevard. I'm J.R. Russ in the B101.5 Time Saver Traffic Center.
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1: Today's survey says, question, a 1990s hip-hop rivalry between the East and West Coast is often associated with the deaths of the Notorious B.I.G. and which Death Row Records rapper?
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1: So who's ready for the new $2,000 foldable iPhone? Fortune magazine says Apple will host a launch event in early September for the new foldable iPhone called the iPhone Ultra. It'll cost more than $2,000, and the phone does not have a telephoto camera and uses Touch ID instead of Face ID. I'll pass. 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He is in the B101.5 Time Saver Traffic Center.
2: Tony, as we check around town, the accident near Benchmark Road and 2 has cleared. And we just got the usual 4 o'clock volume. Posner's Corner to Lee's Hill on 1. Blue Gray Parkway, both directions at Lafayette Boulevard. And from 95 out past Salem Church. And again, slowing out at Harrison Crossing. 1 in Warrenton at Falmouth. And pretty busy now on Warrenton from 95 to Celebrate Virginia. We still have accidents working on 301 South in Maryland, one after Central Avenue, and another one after Route 4 at Croom Station Road. 66 West, we've got a couple of vehicles on the shoulder in a couple of places. Out around Fairfax County Parkway, that's on the westbound side, they're on the right. Otherwise, 66 looking all right, the Beltway good, and 95 as well. I'm J.R. Russ in the B101.5 Time Saver Traffic Center.
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5: High pressure sitting right overhead, giving us some quiet, comfortable weather tonight with low humidity and upper 50s near 60. Mostly sunny tomorrow, 88, and an afternoon storm Thursday, 89. From the NKFloors.com Weather Center, I'm meteorologist Scott Lauriemore at the Weather Channel.

Jackson and Hailey Bieber recently celebrated their son Jack's second birthday. Jack ate two mouse-shaped pancakes during a celebration. Hailey shared the moment to social media with a simple post and added a two and a heart emoji to the photo.

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2: Tony, more of the same around the burg. Things looking pretty good overall. 3 is busy between Harrison and 95, and again at Lafayette Boulevard on Blue Gray Parkway. 1 in Warrenton, the usual up there, as well as getting up towards Southern Gateway on Warrenton Road. Posner's Corner slow, and the rest of the local area looking all right. The highways, too, without major issues, except on 66. We still have problems around Fairfax County Parkway. Accidents on the right, but things are cleared and traffic is getting by. And they're still clearing those 2 accidents in Maryland after Central Avenue and also after Pennsylvania 4. And 395, the Beltway, also looking all right at this hour. I'm J.R. Russ in the B101.5 Time Saver Traffic Center.
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1: Tony, some good news. They've cleared the accidents out by Manassas on 66 West, but you are slow from Centerville getting out there. It's pushing our travel time up to over 35 minutes with the usual slowing out to Fairfax. Express lane still under a half hour. And on 395, we're good out of the district and still looking good on 95 as well. The usual slowing at Woodbridge and now near Quantico. About an hour and 10 getting from the Beltway to Plank Road. Express lane still about 45, northbound at 47. And good news in Maryland, accidents on 301 have cleared. In Virginia, on the Beltway, inner loop at Georgetown Pike, crash on the right. Locally, still looking pretty good, but getting heavier. Blue Gray Parkway, both directions at Lafayette, 95 out to Harrison Crossing now. One in Warrenton and Warrenton between 95 and Brea. Dixon slowing at Lansdowne, and one from 17 up to Lee's Hill. I'm J.R. Russ of the B101.5 Time Saver Traffic Center.
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2: High pressure sitting right overhead, giving us some quiet, comfortable weather tonight with low humidity and upper 50s to 60. Mostly sunny tomorrow, 88, and an afternoon storm Thursday, 89. From the NKFloors.com Weather Center, I'm meteorologist Scott Lauriemore at the Weather Channel.

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Dominican. That's what he says all the time. That's one of his things. He rolls his R's really fast, too, but I can't do that. And the first time Don Juan spun on the radio with me, he played this song right here. So it always makes me think of DJ Don Juan. It's the Backstreet Boys here on B.

0: It's the 5 o'clock cartoons with Tony B on B101.5.
1: Yes, sir. Wrapping up the 5 o'clock cartoons on this beautiful Tuesday evening. Thank you so much, Safford Chrysler Dodge Jeep and Ram at 4 Mile Fork in Fredericksburg. And thank you guys again for all the awesome requests, man. You've been coming with it. That's what I like. We'll do it again tomorrow straight at 5 o'clock. In the meantime...

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1: Tony Roundenberg, we are still very busy in the 5 o'clock hour. Solid Plank Road, Harrison to 95, and from William all the way over to Dixon. Dixon from 3 to Lansdowne Road. Slow from Princess Anne up to Warrenton at Falmouth, plus Warrenton congested there, and from 95 all the way out to Brea. One all the way from Spotsylvania County Parkway to the Fork. 95 still good with no major issues, but about an hour and 10 Beltway to Plank Road. Express lanes holding about 45, northbound pushing 50, but we've got a couple of issues on outbound 66. That's a crash at the Beltway blocking the right side, and after that, got a disabled truck after Nutley blocking the right side. Also nearby Braddock Road at Shirley Gate Road. I'm J.R. Russ in the B101.5 Time Saver Traffic Center.
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1: That was Olivia Dean here on The B, and Olivia tells Nylon Magazine that all of her songs are autobiographical. She says, quote, "I would never write a song if it wasn't something that actually happened to me." Oh, respect, girl. I feel the same way. I would never talk about something on the radio that didn't actually happen to me. Probably the same for JR. He's in the B101.5 Time Saver Traffic Center.
2: Tony, our updated travel times now have us looking really good on 95, getting down under an hour already, Beltway to Pike Road. Express lanes nearing 40 and holding about 45 on the northbound side, but no issues. An accident at the Beltway eastbound 66 still being worked, but it's slow because of an earlier accident that was out near Nutley. You're at a crawl all the way out to Fair Oaks. Slow again before Centerville, and there's a crash at the Manassas rest area, blocking the right as well. They're still working the crash Braddock Road west at Shirley Gate Road. We had a crash on Pennsylvania Avenue north at Suitland Parkway. With all lanes open, that's just cleared, but delays remain in Maryland. And in Virginia, an accident on Dolly Madison Boulevard, that's 123 at Old Dominion Drive. Locally beginning to improve, Pike Road, now 95 to Salem Church. Blue Gray from William to Lafayette. Dixon slowing Park to Fairgrounds. Slow at the Fork, 1 Costner's Corner to Lee's Hill. And again, from Princess Anne up to Falmouth. And I'm J.R. Russin, the B101.5 Time Saver Traffic Center.
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1: Yes, it is. I am Tony B. Still trying to wrap my head around the news from earlier today that Dolly Parton passed away. Age 80, family says she passed away peacefully in Nashville. What a legend of music, television, and film. Rest in peace, Dolly. 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He is in the B101.5 Time Saver Traffic Center.
2: Funny things looking better around the burg. Just some slowing town center to Salem Church. Busy on Warrenton. Still from 95 out past Celebrate, Virginia. That appears to be thinning out soon. Continued congested at 1 and Warrenton. Plus 1 at Southern Gateway. Still a slowdown getting out to Manassas on 66 due to an earlier crash. That was near Nutley, but now we've got another out by the way station past Centerville. That's on the right and just about out of there. But the Beltway looks okay, as does 95. Southbound, mid-50s, Beltway to Plank Road. Express lanes near 40. Northbound getting near 40 as well. I'm J.R. Russ in the B101.5 Time Saver Traffic Center.
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2: High pressure sitting right overhead, giving us some quiet, comfortable weather tonight with low humidity and upper 50s or 60. Mostly sunny tomorrow, 88, and an afternoon storm Thursday, 89. From the NKFloors.com Weather Center, I'm meteorologist Scott Larimore at the Weather Channel.

B101.5, today's best music. And Hola Magazine says Justin and Haley Bieber recently celebrated their son Jack's second birthday. Jack ate 2 mouse-shaped pancakes during a celebration. Haley shared the moment on social media with a simple post and added a 2 and a heart emoji to the photo. Here's the Biebs now on B101.5.

B101.5, today's best music. I am Tony B. And who's ready for the new $2,000 foldable iPhone? Fortune magazine says Apple will host a launch event in early September for a new foldable iPhone called the iPhone Ultra. It will cost more than $2,000, and the phone does not have a telephoto camera and uses Touch ID instead of Face ID. All past

0: me to get up out of here. Thank you so much for letting me be just a little part of your Taco Tuesday. I got to get out of here. I'm starving. I got to find me some good tacos somewhere. Bill Carroll's coming up next, taking you through the nighttime. Before I get out of here, let's check the roads one more time. Here is JR in the B101.5 Time Saver Traffic Center.
1: Tony, our last ride of the day, continuing to improve down near 50 minutes now, Beltway to Plank Road. Express lanes under 40, getting near 40 on the northbound side. 66 beginning to clear out after earlier issues, and we're getting down near a half hour getting out to Manassas from the Beltway. Locally, just slowing now a little on Plank Road, a little on Warrenton, and of course one both at Falmouth and at South Point. A couple reminders from the city. Temporary sidewalk and parking restrictions will be in place in the 800 block of Princess Anne tomorrow and on Thursday. Plus, that utility pair project continues from 7 a.m. to 7 p.m. tomorrow in the 500 block of Charlotte Street. I'm J.R. Russ in the B101.5 Time Saver Traffic Center.
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7: Weather Channel forecast. High pressure overhead and giving us quiet weather into midweek. 63 degrees overnight, mostly sunny. Beautiful weather on Wednesday with comfortable humidity, 88, and a PM storm on Thursday, 89. From the NKFloors.com Weather Center, I'm meteorologist Scott Lauriemore at the Weather Channel.

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